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0: Meno, one com, henno, head what Halloween radio, may speak family. For the 12 tune, my text 12, one com, a four benefit to a lega kitmano, what team carry polkar, dico, dico, dico, a bora, bunguan tane, a beach man, a speaker from Dona Peggy, come on, a melody, Uganda, Halloween radio, chim, be bear to a pin, manetti, walk a canoe, where a bit a car, may, meno, quatch me lega, ma meggy, and not a kin way, mukan, ma piggy, tegum, a ca in a ticker, when you nail Halloween radio, no, a pora, pora, be bear to dit 12, quoma, meggy, kitmano, tin, benno, two rook, a man, get my pair a tech, where a non chim keyboard in, he not a bear, a bear, a bear, a wena 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
2: 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So after now for the day, and a down a chai, oh, for the money, pray, Dennis, for a and a better lay a lay a legal tweet. 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
1: more,
2: 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What you are, I'm a car man, and what you need to have for Bill's young one. The panyo is your own mobile, man, I think you're on mobile. Amen.
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0: AM kombeti chawa pa we are yo me odiko kipiera bor we abun antonia beach speak farmer
1: leke leye magamaga skills institute kafunye me no bagachit kika no bagachit me funye
2: those in Washington.
3: In a brief post on his Truth Social platform, Donald Trump said he'd read the latest response from what he called Iran's so-called representatives and said he didn't like it, adding in capital letters that it was totally unacceptable. It has never been entirely clear what the US proposal involved. Media reports in the US last week suggested that a one-page, 14-point memo was being considered by Iran and that it could form the basis of a final agreement, although a senior member of Iran's parliament dismissed the idea as a wish list.
2: Iranian authorities have released the Nobel Peace Prize winner Narges Mohammadi on bail following growing alarm about her health. Her supporters said she had suffered two suspected heart attacks. More from Sophie Glass Ryan.
4: Supporters of Narges Mohammadi say she has been transferred from her prison in northern Iran to a hospital in the capital Tehran so she can receive treatment from her own medical team. Her Paris-based husband warned that her life hangs in the balance following a catastrophic health failure. The 54-year-old activist has lost 20 kilograms while in prison, has difficulty speaking, and is almost unrecognizable, according to her lawyer. Ms. Mohammadi received the Nobel Peace Prize in 2023 for the decades she has spent campaigning for human rights in Iran.
2: The United States Department of Health and Human Services has said one of the 17 Americans repatriated from the Hunter virus-stricken cruise ship MV Hondius has tested positive, while another showed mild symptoms. Earlier, the head of the World Health Organization, Tedros Adhanom Ghebreyesus, said the U.S. decision not to follow WHO guidance on isolating everyone may carry risks.
5: Our advice is clear. Starting from May 10, 42 days with active follow-up, 42 days of quarantine. But it could be in a facility or at home. Of course, countries, we advise them, but at the end of the day, we don't impose. Countries follow their national guidelines, and based on the risk assessment, they can implement. But our guidance is very clear, and it has already been released.
2: One of five French citizens has also shown symptoms on the flight back to France. Israel's Prime Minister Benjamin Netanyahu has said he hopes his country can gradually move away from the huge financial support it currently receives from the United States. Talking to CBS News, he said Israel was hoping to strengthen links with countries in the Gulf instead. This is the latest world news from the BBC. The former Prime Minister of Thailand, Thaksin Shinawat, has been released from prison on parole. He served part of a one-year sentence for corruption and abuse of power. Jonathan Head is outside the prison.
6: Thaksin Shinawat emerged from Bangkok's Klong Prem jail, sporting a regulation prison haircut, to be hugged by his children and grandchildren, and then greeted by hundreds of his red-shirted supporters who cheered his motorcade as it left the compound. They still believe he's the man to revive the economy and lift living standards, as he did when he first came to power a quarter of a century ago. This charismatic, controversial tycoon still looms large over Thailand. But today, at the age of 76, it's unlikely he will again wield decisive influence.
2: The Moroccan army says it's found the body of one of two American soldiers who disappeared during a training exercise in southern Morocco last Saturday. It was recovered from the sea following an intensive search by the US, Moroccan and allied forces. The soldiers were in Morocco to take part in the annual US-led African Lion military drills, which involved troops from more than 40 countries. The French President Emmanuel Macron has said the era of a French sphere of influence in Francophone Africa is over, and the continent should be viewed as one whole. He was speaking in the Kenyan capital, Nairobi, on the eve of a two-day African economic summit he's co-hosting with President Ruto. Mothers and wives of people missing in cartel-related violence in Mexico have led thousands of people in an annual march demanding justice. This year, they've called on football fans to join them, ahead of the country co-hosting the FIFA World Cup. More than 130,000 Mexicans have disappeared, with numbers soaring after 2006 when the government launched its war on drugs. BBC World News.
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3: No, I'm a choice.
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3: Eh.
0: That boat with your training. We cannot do meaning.
3: I'll do my mayor,
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3: The
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3: I'm going to
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3: Tin like David.
0: Oh, tin man, like David.
3: All right. Hello, CPK FM.
0: Oh, Kakany. 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
4: Hello, Nadia.
0: Yes, Omera.
4: You doing?
0: A job fitness to my bed, right?
4: A foil, my cat to drive.
0: A foil. Now you come on a parabek.
4: You come here,
0: no? The Boro Churning.
4: I'll borrow you a bed, a quarry, a Ramawakayan.
0: Now that you have a kind, Beneva, and then a ping of Jugan, poor bit of working wagon.
4: Okay.
0: Yes.
4: I'll pay home of pay.
0: Hey, yo.
4: Come in there, my way, my dear.
0: Manu wewe magerone mene.
4: Magi wewe ni anti kale baadhi wa spice za yana.
0: Anti kale.
4: Yeah.
0: Meno pa spice daisy.
4: Yeah.
0: Okay.
4: Na mbapo la diru wa gago ya nomwana wa sekta tu alikome. 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
0: 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Oh, you're sharing with when. But what's the penen? Hello, speak FM.
5: You did what picture.
0: And up for a man.
5: Where a
0: gago?
5: Yeah,
0: we can't to my man, man. You will look chap, but a
5: Yaro tum mama dong mi arpe kitong elape.
0: Anda tati Amerika ini ni dong raki bojiran ni makita wata kiteng der mu meki kuno.
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0: Noise neighbor. 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
3: And of course, a very good morning. Welcome to our paper review this morning. Let's start with what is coming through from the Daily Monitor. And of course, in the Daily Monitor this morning, a Butaleja teenager were later killed after attending wedding party, according to a police reporter this morning. And Uganda South Sudan border impasse. Uganda security arrest Kenyan truck driver's leader. And of course, up to now, the destination as to where he has been taken is still unknown, okay? And Kenya targets more Ugandan electricity in 2027. We are selling out electricity outside the country. And of course, Kenya is expecting more of this electricity from Uganda by 2027. And mothers a challenge on responsible parenting, okay? How are you mothers doing in terms of parenting for your children? According to the Minister for East African Affairs, that is Rebecca Kadaga-Litwala, challenge mothers on how are you doing, what are you doing, the necessities on how you're parenting your children, how is it going with you? And women in border business cite harsh working conditions and, of course, a stigma. By the way, I have ever seen women participating in border business. And of course, I don't know how flexible you'll be on the road. And of course, I'm not actually despising that you're doing such a business. But that is what many people, that's the people's perception on women. How are they going to maintain their flexibility and, of course, how to handle the road issue. But still, that is a business. Women can do what a man can do. And medics are pushed for compulsory physical exercise in schools to prevent risk of heart diseases. Okay? We used to have PE. Physical education has been there for quite a long time. I don't know how many schools are still participating in a physical education, that is PE. Those are the necessary physical exercises that can actually be embedded on children at school so that the heart disease risk is actually worked upon. And police officers arrested for secretly burying Congolese a suspect who died in custody. Okay? And of course, police in Nyambichenya police post in Kisoro district and two civilians have been arrested for secretly burying a Congolese national who died in custody. Okay? That's according to the Chigeze police spokesperson, Eli Mate, and of course, the five

0: Okay? Anyway. And doctors warn sickle cell carriers against having children together. And commercial court targets 220 banking cases in 2 weeks mediation drive. And Uganda's Anguzu elected president of East African Prosecutors Association. Okay? And an antivirus fear driven by an ill COVID trauma, says WHO boss. And judiciary eyes alternative justice, that is AJS, to address conflicts over burial ground. And Kira 3 bin system to improve Hausa all waste management, according to report coming through this morning. And leaders worry over influx of illegal immigrants in cattle corridors. And a Goro irrigation scheme falters despite $30 billion spent on it, according to report coming. You can read through and find why the inquiry on a land land dispute has stalled up to now. Okay? If you just wonder, this land issue of a power, the inquiry was supposed to be done, but of course up to now I can tell you the land issue has been still, it has stalled for quite a long time. And of course, finally, Senate 3, a student found dead in suspected suicide in a Butaleja district. Why do you really commit suicide? At the age of, at that tender age, honestly, sometimes is worrying. And finally, newly ordained priest warned against exploiting Christians, according to the Archbishop of Gulu Archdiocese. His Grace Warre Simon Pimoy want the newly ordained priest to really focus and, of course, stop the tendency and never involve themselves in what we call fraudulent acts, okay? Remember that the deacons who were ordained to priests include the Reverend Father Geoffrey Rajkaram, Reverend Father Alan Torach, Reverend Father Polycarp Okema, Reverend Father Robert Odong, our very own from Paicho, by the way. Paicho has again given out another priest to the world. And Reverend Father Eric Achilam and Reverend Father Augustine Lawyer, they were the five priest deacons ordained to priests. And of course, the newly ordained priests were warned against any act that actually exploits the Christians. Okay? And now, in the new vision this morning, in celebrating Mother's Day, equipped women border riders with the protective, according to the report coming through. And Kampala Archbishop commissions a new priest by Tari at Namugongo. And Arsenal on the brink of Premier League title after a dramatic win at West Ham is actually found in our day in the new vision this morning. And outgoing Gulu City Mayor Okwa cite integrity development gains in and over. Okay, that is City Mayor Alfred Okwa. And many celebrate mothers, few truly seems them, that is according to Chagina. And of course, balancing motherhood and leadership inside the life of Pauline Nantongo. And of course, Algeria Vice President arrives in Uganda for President Museveni swearing in. He has already jetted in Uganda. Remember that tomorrow is going to be massive celebration, and of course, celebrating. And of course, swearing in of President Yoweri Kaguta Museveni as the president of Uganda for another 5 good years. And new teams already in the country. And very many president VIPs already jetting in for the main celebration, which is going to take place tomorrow at the Kururu Independence Ground. That is what I can give you from the English perspective of coming back with the Luo version.
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0: Well, here we are. 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Match, but give me a medic match with my drum with a board game. Karma, Chal Commander with radio. Quarkle Wuber near Pamon, Man near Pamegan, Man near Mother's Day. And of course, Kitty was challenging, but Madam Kirapol Karamegi, you can make me, Naniki Rocky Ginaki Jurutin, or make you don't return my bedroom. Okay? My report, my cutting, you decomatin. 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
5: 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So you didn't want any better MPG queen, you be saying, no, I think I'm fancy. So mega put Babylon like a bishop.
6: 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It is a team school more again. I live any more foundation body, why I see, why I'm paying the bag of doing for only one if I get communico, and they can attack me, bury me for you, meet the door school, why can I go district? 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Yeah, what? Yeah, don't come here.
0: Why they were door to daddle?
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0: Where Obedi Pierre Boru Yabungan, Tony Abid, speak for man.

0: And of course, Mona Yemba Naluambo Makete Frango Yembi Sacking, Amakambo is Zali Minene. Mora Wajine, Chene Jamo Kenichero Kerajela Matag, Mapemetuoto, and we are Chil Maria Kibota Madilu Gloni. Of course, Yajana, you decoma Tindaka Pirubich Gargam Chawa, Yachel Radio, Marcha Marione, you may have won you decomaching. Baraja Matin, Lemari Studio, which among one, by the way, Homerabson, Okaramanok, Tore, and Giruto, Abidu Bering and Yamanok, Noruto, D Studio Kind. But what's making a penin? And now, before long, I actually can't make it. Let me pay you a gift of care of you, Dukomatin. But do we charm Okene, charm a peer attack, charm a given Yakopole Keriki in, he gin Magurukum Dwak, no ping or churning pot in weekend or 2 minutes. 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So across the country, and young Berni, Limon, Unuchero, getting me new transport, Monikin Matier Kampala. 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American Mati, and no. So Cham Okene and Anno Chalo, Kamado, Yenin, come away and Paratual, okay? And look at Cham Kin Matik and Manoker Gumino. Manikin Matie, of course, you dear commander Luchina Quanchim Kibotin, you know Tabira Bira Biro, I'm gonna tell him when a bitch at a bitch, he cha making my guru come rock, Lawing Radio.
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1: Okay.
0: One come there to put a new name in young German against the year in young. When you play Kuber, you won't call the Kowatua. 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
1: Okay,
0: but that thing gives you a round hill.
1: Before I'm a 24 attack, Consum Migi. Hello, Speak FM. Okay. Hello, Speak FM. Hello. Welcome to 12. Remember the chain team, look converting processes. Menopere is talking. I've been young, but I keep on coming. You ready? You do come at in. Well, Speak FM.
2: Hello.
1: Now for you, Tony.
2: Whatever.
1: I think I look young again. You're
2: looking
1: there. Manga?
2: Yeah, I'm a beautiful.
1: Claire, kick a beautiful.
2: Mm-hmm.
1: Claire, you're Claire, when I'm on. You're in Claire, do you kill morning?
2: Nyamungu, Claire.
1: Oh, Nyamungu. Unyamungu lea. Yes.
2: My team for jam.
1: Okay.
2: I'm a former manager. Mistake, my dark little program a bag. It don't stop when you stick him. My phone for my dear. Yeah, I'm a lot
1: of okay.
2: My name is for jam.
1: For the com manager. For the trial lea kick a bill name. Nyamungu. Hello, Speak FM. Okay. Can you arrange me a game? We're going to challenge him. Hello, Speak FM.
3: Hello. Yes.
1: There's a voice. Oh, a voice, Benny.
3: 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Keep
1: yes, your chant diction is bad.
3: Aiyo.
1: Hmm.
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1: okay
3: Okay.
1: Diction Chan, keep a boy, no? You do come at in. Hello, Speak FM.
4: Hello.
1: Avoid you, any?
4: Manga? Yeah.
1: Robin, sorry, go to me, Gwani.
4: Go to
1: Lukai. Hey, Lukai. Oh, yes, Robinson, Lukai.
4: Thank you, Robert.
1: Hmm.
4: Hello, for my way, Lukai. Keep one down there.
1: Look, come on.
4: Keep the one down.
1: Yes, keep it down, yes.
4: I don't know
1: what you're
4: doing
1: with your family. 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
4: I'm going to go to the house.
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2: Man, I took my team to Raki, Pabu. Yes, now, Melanie, I think you concerned with the tail of the talking program. I win you, Kawatia, for Kabiru. 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I know only both the politician and the technical of Kawu Pekumi. You know, all the procedures was followed. You know, Jimmy, when like it's a book, come on, demobilizing Dano, my and techno capenuku, CDO, Guberutier, when you category, the vetting my bear, Dano, when you quite a bungitu, when you clean my bear. 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
0: 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Hello, speak FM.
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0: 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Yes, man.
3: Doctor, love.
0: Oh, boy.
3: Awesome God.
0: Can
3: you mong each other? Custom Benin Ferricari,
0: a woman, ye can't be a long year ago, a miracle, a very little girl, a very little girl, a very little girl, a very little girl, a very little girl, a very little girl, a very little girl, a very little girl, a very little girl, a very little girl, a very little girl, a very little girl, a very little girl, a very little girl, a very little girl, a very little girl, a very little girl, a very little girl, a very little girl, a very little girl, a very little girl, a very little girl, a very little girl, a very little girl, a very little girl, a very little girl, a very little girl, a very little girl, a very little girl, a very little girl, a very little girl, a very little girl, a very little girl, a very little girl, a very little girl, a very little girl, a very little girl, a very little girl, a very little girl, a very little girl, a very little girl, a very little girl, a very little girl, a very little girl, a very little girl, a very little girl, a very little girl, a very little girl, a very little girl, a very little girl, a very little girl, a very little girl, a very little girl, a very little girl, a very little girl, a very little girl, a very little girl, a very little girl, a very little girl, a very little girl, a very little girl, a very Hello, Speak FM.
4: Hello?
0: Yes.
4: Yoko, Kappa.
0: Yeah, where lokom you? Kidong lokom wa? Yes, Yoko. Oh, network Yoko on Paber Dwal. Sorry, party when you want to chill. Speak FM, hello?
5: Yes.
0: Avoid chill.
5: Why,
0: yes, I think I look kanga ikwene.
5: Lo
0: kubalim sam ki pokoin.
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5: Kong kat mo kituer kong miyar kong nyango.
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5: Oh, in Yawa, you could consult party.
0: Okay.
5: Kidong, look at you over Timarala, no, Kitama, you play out with Girota.
0: Man, you mean?
5: You are aki a wadi, you know, for consult county, we are wadi. Then it's very anarchy. I don't go very charity. No one more came here. No more occurred to put it on to be your mother.
0: Okay.
5: Don't
0: downward with me. What is that for? For attack America, Pokon. Locker is talking, look at him, Maguire, Twal. He can ping my part. Hello, Speak FM.
6: Yes, la duong ema.
0: A boy, you overtake. La did retire.
6: A boy, ma.
0: A boy, Twal.
6: Hey, yo.
0: Yes, la little Lara. Meru ki boatira.
6: I'm not think wakia. Yeah, very stocking and don't hear leaning man. One don't what you want in Yingdong is swallow, ball and this guy, and she don't pet on one young Peggy Pianma. She was he queer and only she counseling on over. 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
0: Actually, mano, yera ame tuan ko ane re ame mene.
6: Ma tiga lo tibo ati yera ba.
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6: Yes.
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0: won koma for you to value you koma tin
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0: patero no chonini
7: Patero Chotin was taking the last full council meeting.
0: Okay, money Patero sub county. What for? We did live Yamu, Manema. 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
0: for now, one come, Chim of a going to dear Tippet and Domana Machel. 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
7: 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Machala and one come Patero, Patrick Kuma Ketch. How we will poem Marali Barrio, Ipiri, we are going, Anaberu, Danuber Namadepe, Uganda, and Wayan Locum Chamchana. 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Ben Lemon, one way information is power. You don't have me watching a low man is talking. One of them proceed and what would be ready? You can even proceed and make it at the care. How about the Patero, Maan, Killa Wind Radio, Kijomati Patero ticket and my chill? Why take a Paris is Manora Rada? Comparis is Manora, what take you down my doing Rada? What take you down to a little bit of a chill? 21,000. Madara Lipirichil and one Matana sub county, Madon, the office lay One and no one who four Paris is a better poly Patero. 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A beer no to move. 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
0: When you repair, Perme Patirotini, who take a parish, but not when I'm going to read again?
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0: Okay.
3: Yes.
0: One come, yeah, go chama can key. He come jam a pig take a tin mount here and or get a council meeting. Mamiku, I take it jam a gentleman again.
3: Yeah, tin any one will take a chair car, Nene, budget me patio one to our world, or Lord, get on upon you, 2020, Yemu year 2021, bill 2026. No, what's your Lord? You look at my one merely one and matek in the machine, no, come check one me GBV. By law, what I'm in Budumur, one any local process were concluding within Kibene local food and nutrition by law, one end we were concluding Jimno to Motin. Kidom Gin Madin and Emma Pierre Tene, law man make creation of administrative unit, one mere ability in any material one subcontinent. We're checking Queen Kamogil, where I call Lord Telamameka, no Tiki Moken Matiki, Mawaka, Jimewa, Madame Biro Pank, you made a chair carrying, but you go, you mean, Lama Patel for Kunone, and for Miramedicate, and then we were, she will make a carrying.
0: Okay.
3: Yeah.
0: Former tech chairman, Pichamami.
3: All
0: right. 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

0: ATM. 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Speak Farmer. 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
1: It's a big day for the people of Uganda, but I'm taking the lead in making that statement.
2: Government is sending money, and this program is demand-driven, and people are now fearing to get this money.
1: We don't have any clear data on disability. This makes planning very, very difficult. And normally we have been working on this work.
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0: East African Institute graduates are told to uphold integrity and pursue lifelong learning. Bunyoro Kingdom gears up for 32nd coronation anniversary of Omukame Guru, and rivals vote to take down Ramaphosa after court clears impeachment probe. I am Agweng Liz with the latest news. Graduates of the East African Institute for Management Science have been urged to uphold integrity, shun corruption, and embrace continuous learning as they prepare to enter the competitive world of work. The message was delivered by Dr. David Onen during the Institute's 12th graduation ceremony held in Gulu on Friday, where 262 students graduated with certificates and diplomas in various disciplines. Dr. Onen, who also serves as director of Gulu Central High School, congratulated the graduates upon completing their studies, describing their success as a result of hard work, discipline, sacrifice, and perseverance. The guest speaker also warned graduates against engaging in corruption, emphasizing that integrity and a good reputation are more valuable than wealth acquired dishonestly.
4: Remember, Uganda, like many countries, continues to face the problem of corruption. I urge you not to be part of that problem. Please, when you join the world of work, don't be corrupt. Graduates, are you listening? Don't be corrupt. The certificates and the diplomas you have earned today are not the end of education. They are only the beginning. If opportunities arise wherever you are, please continue upgrading.
0: According to the Institute's academic registrar, Ronald Oyo, a total of 260 students graduated during the ceremony. Of these, 123 received certificates, including 71 females and 52 males, while 137 graduated with the diplomas, comprising 79 females and 58 males.
5: East African Institute for Management Science is graduating 260 graduates. For certificate, there are 123. Diploma, 137. From the certificate, there are 71 graduates, female. Male, there are 52. Diploma, we have 137 graduates. Female, there are 79. Male, there are 68.
0: Executive Director Matsiko Nelson revealed that the number of graduates has significantly increased from 150 last year to 260 this year. He also noted that the institution currently has a total enrollment of 600 students.
5: Graduates, this year there are 260, so it is an increase. Degrees, we plan to start with four programs, two in the social science department and then two in the business department.
0: Meanwhile, the Institute's principal, Dennis Okota, commended parents and guidance for their continued support in financing their children's education. He encouraged them to continue investing in education to secure a brighter future for their children. Walter Oriekwunde, Principal Hospital Administrator at Gulu Regional Referral Hospital, is the new president of the Uganda National Association of Hospital Administrators. Oriekwun was declared the winner in an anonymous vote during the association's annual general meeting held on Friday in Lira City. The election attracted more than 100 principal hospital administrators drawn from general hospitals, regional referral hospitals, and national referral hospitals. hospitals across the country. Oriekun, who competed against four other candidates, was eventually and unanimously endorsed by delegates during the meeting held under the theme Transformative Leadership in Quality Health Service Delivery, the role of an administrator. He replaces Peter Odiek, the principal hospital administrator at Lira Regional Referral Hospital, who has served as Uganda National Association of Hospital Administrators president since 2018. Speaking shortly after his election in an interview with Uganda Radio Network, Oriekun welcomed the confidence entrusted to him by members and praised his predecessor for steering the association through a challenging period that included the COVID-19 pandemic. International Bulletin, preparations are underway in Bunyoro, Kitara Kingdom for the 32nd coronation anniversary, locally known as Mpango, of Umukama Dr. Solomon Gafabusa Agutamba Rokurasbai Saija Eguro. The annual Kashro celebration commemorates the day Umukama Eguro ascended to the throne on June 11, 1994, and is expected to attract thousands of kingdom subjects and guests to the Rukurato Gardens in Oyima City. This year's Mpango celebrations will be held on June 11, 2026. The kingdom is currently mobilizing at least 300 million Uganda shillings to facilitate several activities lined up ahead of the celebrations. These include an Mpango Marathon, business exhibition, Runyoro language competition, boxing competitions, and a golf tournament to be hosted at Masindi Golf Course grounds. A royal Thanksgiving prayer service is also scheduled to take place at St. Peter's Cathedral on June 10, 2026. The Bunyoro Kitara Kingdom Prime Minister Andrew Byakotaga also called upon the people of Bunyoro to positively contribute towards the preparations and attend the celebrations in large numbers. You're still listening to the latest news from 89.5 Speak FM Voices Unlimited. Coming in from elsewhere in Africa, Julius Malema, the leader of the opposition Economic Freedom Fighters EFF, has called for Ramaphosa to immediately resign and for impeachment proceedings against him to begin. His party was one of the opposition parties that took the matter to court, accusing ANC lawmakers of using their parliamentary majority to shield Ramaphosa from accountability. Ramaphosa has denied any wrongdoing, claiming that the cash was proceeds from the sale of buffaloes at his farm. He said he had reported the theft to the head of his security, but a parliamentary inquiry that probed the incident rejected his version and recommended a full investigation by an impeachment committee. A long-running scandal has been a political problem for Ramaphosa, with opposition parties calling for his resignation. Russian President Vladimir Putin has said he thinks Russia's conflict with Ukraine is coming to an end, addressing reporters after a scaled-back military parade in Moscow marking the Soviet victory in World War II. Russia's annual parade lacked the usual display of tanks and missiles due to security concerns, as authorities feared Ukraine might target Red Square with the drones. A last-minute ceasefire between Moscow and Kyiv, brokered by U.S. President Donald Trump, reduced the danger of an attack and the parade passed off without incident. Putin's comments came just hours after he used his Victory Day speech to justify the war. In that speech, he said that Russia was fighting a just war called the Ukraine, an aggressive force that was being harmed and supported by the world bloc of NATO.
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0: On Onduparaka Football Club, also known as the Caterpillars of West Nile, has signed a one-year sponsorship deal with the Berry Cut Cottages Limited, a hospitality business operating in Arua District. The club, currently competing in the FUFA Big League for the past three seasons, sits in ninth position out of 15 teams, placing it close to the relegation zone. The partnership comes at a critical moment with only four matches remaining in the 2025-2026 FUFA Big League season. Under the Memorandum of Understanding, Berry Cottages will sponsor a fan player Man of the Match award worth shillings, $100,000 per game. Each of the 18 man match day squad will receive shillings $10,000 per home game for the 15 home fixtures in the next year. Unveiling the partnership on Saturday, Owen Nzaga, head of marketing and communications at Onduparaka FC, described the deal as a significant milestone for the club, saying it will boost morale among players, management and fans as they push to avoid relegation and aim for a return to the Uganda Premier League.

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5: Welcome to you. Tina Merkis. All right, welcome to you. You do come up, and of course, we're going to see you pretty soon. And of course, I think I better catch you read. Me, welcome to you. Come out to me over the weekend. Too many carrying on with the radio. Over my phone, my permit to go. Wachake pajika kanya men of course a key to Roman by Uganda Premier League. And of course, Digni, not to Robin McGay, game up Pelare, it to Roman by the start times Uganda Premier League. Come on, Digni, I know the bull team of Timmy Lugazico Arikore, Carmel team of May Maroons, a Jolty McAdafi, many to Roman by the start times Uganda Premier League. Carmel police, be my team of five passes, to Roma game, my permit to go to the radio, maybe McCarmel team, Makati, Botin, the car, my channel. But of course, Canano, Echanga beach to Roma game, my Pawachan, when you come on each a beach, they need to a borrow. 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Maroons, goes at Deck, Medicum to Guerrero, expert consumed by him, by United, goes Recum to Guerrero, Carum Necum, or team of Kitara, you go Kitara, go to Chilicum, Matonga, Eno, it to Mana, May, Uganda, Primary Corricor, and now, deal with two big Macarbotin Corricor. 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You want to come to Europe to meeting the radio. Bring a liat liat ba pelare. 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Team me madoka mako team me viral team chile kuma chile. 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Team not kum not Barcelona kati full Real Madrid bamba chile ariyo le bamba kumtong. Wena Marcus Rashford on the score. Oh shit, eno, wego la wood tipa Barcelona. Don't get to we return to have a dit Melobo Spain. Mana or the giant the Spanish giant, eno, team Barcelona Monkey de Cadmo. Make it give for Real Madrid a go a woman. Right, middle madame and eno. Nano banga by the bad woody. Kaineno, record Pabaka, team a bear, Mapalari, come real season in the way, pingo for real up to the home and away. It will mana may the Spanish La Liga. Eno, so la woody, don't get your team Barcelona, get your crown game of the Armadit, Melobo. Man with Spain. This season, man with the Tumatuma in his 26, 25, 26. Man gaming a team. Core, core. And no, what children come again over Netherlands over to the team. Go very Tumatu to Homer Gama, Kikiman, come on over team, man, Yaks, go team, Utrecht, go Gursario, Ecomachil. Excel is our team, Valentam, Tumachil, Comachil, Isaac, Carma, Marti, final to Machil, Machil, and no. PSV, Carugo team, may go at Eagles, goals and when they come to Guerno, Carum, Tim McGrenigan, Marti, Minimage, and Tumari, Comachil, Carum Negber, go team, may a revent, Gursari, come to Guerno, Carum sit at Futuna Martim as well. 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We found no way. Good and perform chung pin. Follow Berutie. He come David Raya goalkeeper by team Arsenal. So no looking or a goal for West Ham. Malungu mbada kaka Pierre Mungu envi agman te chokuro no baro ra patera mapere tem. Kedwe queer kwe mamere beta bear. So you know ni how to my chile come to now. Mauro kachade no ni a table standing. Draw on again chen mapere about team Arsenal. He came to command with the Barclays Premier League. Kano na machel kaka Arsenal points Pierre Berwe Mungu en. Kano team na team man sina mare points Pierre Berwe Mungu en. Arsenal team man sina kwe points a beach. Madi clear. And we pull each other deck, Madika Bini. No team pa Crystal Palace take a limb of team Man City, Meruki Ethel Stadium. And it will make game and more than a chill by better. And no, Nama deck, my new points, spiritual beach, of course, and when a team believe for the points, spiritual beach, and when Hassan Villa, I'm a beach, and now beach points, spiritual beach, we have one, and no, Colum Bottom of Nama beach, the points, Pierre Beach, beach, can team a brand number here, points, of course, spiritual deck. Nama Boro Brentford points, of course, a Pierre Beach, a chill. Chelsea, number one, points, Pierre Beach, a Pierre number one, Colum Everton, number power, points, Pierre. 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
3: The morning sports.
4: 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With swagger.
3: We locum tuho. 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The morning sports. 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
2: 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at least get a party on the green lane
1: but but the customer you know we don't get type customer when we're working
2: we don't any don't come clearly a year then then I don't know I want to go because I don't know if it were in a look for me quite a joy ila cho ne ro
1: yes
2: ker ma wan cho ti ker pa ti ker ko mon
1: mhm
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1: okay
2: lo kom por ma lo gen gam la te
1: mhm
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4: 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He was taking a much in Madua UM, Lamkuzagene. Then at the end of game, I'm taking kick on Mona here. Mon FD, Penama Dipole, Mon Mombe, Dahon, a Joel, a Johnny. Tanya, a treatment from the Wine Ukani, Daho and the Ukani, the antiotic, but your. He can't go. 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And so it's very risky, you can't better cut down than here. I'm driving my PR weird. And talk with Jim Mugata time.
1: So Lord Nitinika where Mongo Timothy, Lord Mao Chito Porter Kumin.
4: Yes, Lord Mao Porter Kumi come, Porta Kumi, Chino Kao Porta Kumi no Mao, you know what is staring, Wang Dong, but pay controlling or my
1: Okay.
4: So, mon city luar, that's why we are away. 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
1: Okay. 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Anyway, I'm for to allow for TP supplement or maybe you to come in. 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
1: 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Yes, of course. 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We're going to do a little bit of work with the Guru District. Kitma Ruto, quality of work, Kitma Dano, we're checking in, perceiving, Kitta Munuberg, Kindano. Ajoli.
2: 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China Yome, Bedo, Radio near Matin. 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
7: It's a big day for the people of Uganda, but I'm taking the lead in making that statement.
8: Government is sending money, and this program is demand-driven, and people are now fearing to get this money.
9: We don't have any clear data on disability. This makes planning very, very difficult. And normally we have been working on guesswork.
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1: Padre District Local Government approves a 47.97 billion budget aimed at local revenue challenges. Christians block Chinese investors from mining iron ore on church land. And condemnation and support after Niger bans French broadcasters. My name is Emmanuel Mwaka with the latest news. Padre District Local Government has approved a budget of 49.97168 billion shillings for the financial year 2026-2027 amid persistent challenges in local revenue mobilization. The budget was approved during a district council sitting held at the Padre District Council Hall, where district leaders pledged to prioritize service delivery, infrastructure development, and household income improvement despite the limited local revenue base. Presenting the budget estimate before Council, the Secretary for Finance, Planning and Administration, Nancy Lawino, said the budget was prepared within the framework of government-based budgeting and aligned with the National Development Agenda, focusing on economic modernization, industrialization, digital transformation, and market access. Lawino noted that the district is expected to receive revenue from several sources, including local revenue, discretionary government transfers, and conditional government transfers, and other government transfers and donor funding. According to the approved estimate, local revenue is projected to at slightly over 1 billion shillings, a figure district leaders admitted remains insufficient compared to the growing demand for service delivery. Honorable Cecilia Atimo Gwal Foundation is set to distribute over 50,000 fruit trees in schools in Dogolo District in a move aimed at preserving the environment. The Memorandum of Understanding was signed yesterday at Dogolo District. At the Dogolo District Chief Administrative Officer's boardroom between Dogolo District Authorities and Honorable Cecilia Atimo Gwal Foundation, represented by Dr. Rosemary Aluocha Ogwal, Chief Operations Officer of the Foundation. Dr. Aluocha noted that district intends to implement a school greening program in 55 schools aimed at restoring and preserving the environment against climate change. Aluocha revealed that before the death of Honorable Cecilia Ogwal team, she had proposed a school greening initiative following a devastated farm lands infrastructure from regular flood flash. She added that her mother had proposed a program of planting fruits trees as part of the environmental education and greening schools in Dogolo. According to Aluocha, the foundation will plant more than 50,000 fruit trees to complement the nutrition of learners in schools as well as income generating venture. In our national news, the tempers fly high at St. John's Bogongi Parish Church of Uganda in All Saints Archdeaconry in Chigezi Diocese on Sunday after Chinese investors attempted to mine iron ore on church land, prompting Christians to block them. The disputed land is located on Rakashungu Hill in Rujunjara Village, Upper Bogongi Water and Northern Division in Kabale. At around 3 p.m., two Chinese nationals escorted by Uganda People's Defense Forces arrived at the site in a double cabin vehicle registration number UBR625S. The vehicle also carried several men believed to be casual laborers. The Chinese national reportedly began assembling mining equipment, including machinery resembling a bulldozer, in preparation for the mining. However, at around 5:30 p.m., a group of Christians stormed the site and protested against the alleged mining activities, accusing the investors of attempting to begin operations on church land without the knowledge or consent of the congregation. The protest prompted interventions from police officers attached to Kabale Central Police Station and the Police Mineral Protection Unit. Collins has Saturday Akaishi, the chairperson of the planning at the St. John's Bogongi Parish, who led the protesting Christians, said they received information from concerned residents that the Chinese nationals had started setting up mining equipment on church land. In African news, an international advocacy group on Saturday condemned Niger's suspension of 9 French media outlets accused of threatening public order and national security. Reporters Without Borders called the charges fabricated in the post on X and it condemned a coordinated strategy to repress press freedom and called for decision reversal. But the ban appeared popular with some Nigerians. According to Aima Yaye Ismail, an activist, some French broadcasters are participants in the media war on Niger, waged by imperialist Itol African News without specifying. Niger, alongside the neighboring Mali and Burkina Faso, are ruled by military leaders who took power by force, pledging to provide more security to citizens. Since seizing power, the juntas have created their own security alliance and turned to Russia for military support to fix extremist insurgency. This is the latest news from 89.5 Speak FM. From the international news, that President Donald Trump has dismissed Iran's response to U.S. proposal to end the war as totally unacceptable. Iran's semi-official Tusami news agency said a Tehran proposal sent via Pakistan, which was served as a mediator, included an immediate end of the war on all fronts, an end to the U.S. naval blockade of Iranian ports, and guarantees of no further attacks on Iran. A ceasefire meant to facilitate talks to end the war was launched by the U.S. and Israel in February and has been largely observed despite occasional exchange of fire. Earlier this week, Trump repeated that the war in Iran will be over quickly. But Israeli Prime Minister Benjamin Netanyahu said that Iran's stockpile of enriched uranium must be taken out before the war against Iran could be considered over.
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1: Thank you. four foreign nationals are in police custody in Busia district following their arrest during a joint operation targeting illegal gold mining and mineral smuggling in the back in the Bukedi Sapa region. The operation, codename Operation Zabu, is being conducted by the Ministry of Energy and Mineral Development, Mines Department, together with the Police and Mineral Protection Unit. The crackdown is aimed at curbing illegal mining, smuggling of minerals, and illicit mineral trade across the country. The enforcement team is led by Agnes Alaba, the Commissioner of the Mines and Coordinator of the Mineral Development SAPA Program, alongside Assistant Commissioner of Police Judas Caesar to Singirwe, who also commands the Police Mineral Protection Unit. The authorities have said the operation, which previously covered Chigezi, Hankole, and Central Buganda, has now shifted focus to the mineral-rich Bukedi SAPA region, particularly Busia District.

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2: 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It is about telling you now cultural institution bursary scheme. 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

0: 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Nyati Cuts Pro. 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
0: 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Museveni Uduru and Radio Clex B Big Mouse Wene T All Star Mix Karate Bot In Nyatini Chawa Beach Top Lokanga Bir Bot In Leblo.

0: It says 025 Ziggler Radio All Stars, the Clex BT Kenyu, Big Boss T Kenyu, and waiting money to roll Kai Karu, come a carrack and the table, come Joe. 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
0: Thank you. I don't see Mugana. Hello?
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2: name.
0: 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Don't you know? Tiang, come on, Nini.
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0: 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You know, K. Carl, she down away, Munulani, who down boy, Duro Valley. In the gay John, a kitty, in the gay John, a kitty, kitty, but Mogano G, Dargo, Dory, and Veniano.
2: I'm
0: getting a little
2: good for you.
0: Thing at it.
2: Cajuli program.
0: Anna for you.
2: I don't mind, I better know my donkey.
0: Right.
2: The matter, sir, on the wrong line.
0: Mm hmm.
2: King Yarmakaloni said.
0: Okay.
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0: Thank you. Upiela wa tui patongo.
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0: All right. For the trial, Irene. 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
0: For the trial and video, to which end the king or queen, I'm a check, come a child will be no carte, but in the carrier to don't make a lot of come chow a year pitch kinuchu, make a decommander Martin. I'll edit Richard, Wadukchen, Neoni, you, Mukanaba Park, Kabaitir Guinea, Pangeo Kamukana Futia Mount Dong, Manodaramul when Kedekum, and Yay Manubalo, a champa, Natuman Manopia, German Mabe, Doyo, Wang Air Food, still in Noni, come champ to Rong or. Well, like America, can you come along?
1: Yeah, not here local physical control. My name is in Machalafu, Itwero, Chero, Gikome, New In Gikome, Chichere Quano, and Ye Mugula Bulletello can fall on me warm. You don't tell a Polanyogi, Chino and Yoga and a Chunyan, any Polyuka Dero, no quitty and a Duan yet there. 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
2: Marking the 100th birthday of the naturalist and broadcaster Sir David Attenborough. 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
4: Hello and welcome to the History Hour with me, Max Pearson, the past brought to life by those who were there. This week, Sir David Attenborough is 100 years old. We'll look at the impact of his nature programmes and remember him in his 20s.
5: That is the picture of a very rare bird, the white-necked Picathartes. It was drawn from some preserved skins that was sent to the British Museum many years ago from Sierra Leone in West Africa.
4: Also a daring Second World War sabotage mission in Norway.
6: He waited for the blast to go off and nothing happened. And there were guards there, you know, he had to crawl back. When he almost got to the door, it all exploded.
4: We'll also hear firsthand what it was like to be caught in the middle of the Algerian Civil War. And we remember Africa's worst ever stadium disaster.
7: We didn't have a choice. You either get in there to save people or you just go away and read it on the news.
4: That's after we get a bulletin of the latest world news.
8: BBC News with Emily Thomas. The price of oil has risen again following President Trump's dismissal of Iran's counterproposals to a US plan for potential peace talks. Energy prices have swung wildly since the start of the conflict, reflecting the reduction in global supplies caused by the disruption to shipping in the Strait of Hormuz. Nick Marsh has more from Singapore.
9: Well, oil is still very, very high because it looks like there's going to be no kind of solution anytime soon to what's happening in the Strait of Hormuz. With the price of oil so high, that means your everyday goods are going to cost more, transportation costs more. If you're here in Asia and you get all your oil from the Middle East, you're getting far less. About a billion barrels of oil have been lost from the world supply since this war began. So that is a huge, huge shortfall that needs to be made up. Yes, it's good for the oil companies, but it's bad for anyone else that needs to buy oil for their economy or for their everyday life.
8: There's further evidence of the spread of hantavirus on board the cruise ship MV Hondius after a French passenger tested positive for the disease while being repatriated. Earlier, US officials said one of their nationals had also tested positive during the evacuation process from the vessel. The former Prime Minister of Thailand, Thaksin Shinawat, has said he feels relief after being released from prison on parole. The 76-year-old served just part of his one-year jail sentence for corruption and abuse of power. He was greeted by family as well as hundreds of supporters, as Jonathan Head reports from Bangkok.
10: There was a very rousing reception from Thaksin's sort of diehard supporters. He's still a very controversial man in Thailand. He has some very bitter opponents. A lot of people don't trust or don't like him. But in parts of Thailand, there is a bedrock of almost unbreakable support, much of it older. And some of those people at the prison have traveled for very long distances from the furthest corners of the country to come and see him released from prison. And obviously, they were very excited to see him out. A lot of them believe that he's still a figure who can perform economic miracles, revive the economy, lift living standards.
8: Leaders from across Africa are gathering in Nairobi for talks jointly hosted by France and the Kenyan government. The Africa Forward Summit brings together nearly 30 heads of state. Akisa Wandera reports from the Kenyan capital.
11: The meeting will focus on trade, infrastructure, renewable energy, technology and security cooperation. But the summit is also being seen as a sign of a change in French strategy in Africa. It is the first high-level meeting between France and African nations to be held in an English-speaking country. Analysts say France is attempting to reposition itself by increasingly relying on investment and business partnerships. French officials say the summit is meant to mark a new era of cooperation based on shared economic interests.
8: You're listening to the latest world news from the BBC. The European Union's top diplomat has dismissed President Putin's call for the former German Chancellor Gerhard Schröder to act as an intermediary in talks to end the war in Ukraine. Kaya Kallas said Mr. Schroeder had previously acted as a Russian lobbyist and would be sitting on both sides of the table. The fighting in Ukraine is reported to have continued on a much reduced scale, despite the three-day ceasefire. Sri Lanka is increasing electricity rates for some users by up to 18% in the latest measure to try to counteract the continuing effect on the island nation of the war in the Middle East. The price hike is to meet the extra cost of generating power through thermal plants. Researchers are warning that increased ship traffic off South Africa is increasing dangers for whales. Experts from the University of Pretoria said there's a heightened risk of collision because the southwestern coast supports significant populations of whales. Ship traffic around southern Africa has doubled in the past 2 months as vessels have been diverted because of the US-Israel war on Iran and the hijacking of vessels by Houthi rebels near Yemen on the Red Sea. Plans have been unveiled for a new Beatles-themed visitor attraction in central London. The building, where the band made their final public performance on a rooftop in January 1969, is set to open to the public next year. Number 3 Savile Row is also where the band recorded their final album, Let It Be, and will feature a recreation of the studio where it was recorded. Sir Paul McCartney described what visitors will see.
12: You go in on the ground floor, and there's sort of memorabilia and stuff like that. And then you work your way up through the building until you get to the top, where then you can go out on the roof and pretend to be a Beatle.
8: Sir Paul McCartney there. And that was the latest world news from the BBC. Speak.

0: Jawa ke Jawa, wakili Jami Manyian.
1: 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Don't intimidate me, I will hand over the key to the cow, not you. You don't own any property and you are not accountable to any property.
0: Wa owai tedeo, kama jomo kene pegi koye.
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0: Weho bedi piera boru ya bungwan, tonne a beach, speak farmer. 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
3: 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Now, I know how Jimmy went up there. I'm more away with them there, right here at work, I can't come a bit in the day. 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Aya. I would want to spend our marrow ground, or when one of the thing would be on a umu, your pink or umu, umu, we ground or pink. Now, I tell Moko. 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He got be a union when my bear, I don't think my bear, and never wound. God never wound or wound. I tell Pino when we are curry, be a curry, be a bujo, wang, a bujo, wang, my little uncle, I think my name. 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Well, I said, I'm going to watch a pop anyhow, I'm not a pop, I said, pop, I said, pop, I said, pop, I said, pop, I said, pop, Now, I got more of a wang, huh? I find your channel where I find your pet, I find your guru. I give me your guru, man.
0: Of course.
3: Hey, now, I got a wang. 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I'm not here. Find your. 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That be your ma. On your account, you can't eat again, and he ground on it. 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Now, I said, I said,
0: Wow, jali wako amunyu lamo kigweni niwe. 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
0: 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Hmm. Sorry? Oh. La did get time checking chim mamegi and ni nentalo network epidema bay. La did Lawrence nentalo tere mamegi ni. Uye o come down wing u dano chamu yeng mabay mape wache ati ni armatin. We are going to come and check the radio to come and speak. We are going to turn and then any a month kicho beno take a beer button. But before that, a bit of car come my gum be chim. Now I tell you a deck my penny where I chill area deck mommy or chawa and when keep 45 Kenya cover digu chen keep mon kicho. A bit of chen ki jemu canabe matia timati lobo Uganda and radio ladit lobo ticker sharing in tomorrow.
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and video. That you caught but bitter by any Gitian and organizers go you who level Malamal, Doctor Man Palutian and Wobe, Biberu T level Malamal to trial a Dumer Beach any menu key. 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Hello, Cards Pro. Thanks for the show. I am Patrick Oki Pakiri Kay Oani actually Omar Atiki Nyang me oh Atiki Omar Panyang message mamigi my choyo anytime watch Elo Cards Pro Kwanya Gonki where chill Makara Tiki bought a part of Lover Boy Pong Beach Ayela Mope Abina no Miziki Eruni ni amiu ati bought in where do wanywa karachel. Okay, a quite weird challenge video. Dugu Chan Chi, Wanano Jimapool, Mano in a big, big car, many young Imon Kicho, many and Martin, Tin, and Mir Wanan Locum, Lakakimo. Okay, Lakakimo and Madano T. Lakaka, any more rotteny, which your Benegu Lake. 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Line Video, Menu again, Matier.

0: About we are bored to don't make your like home chawa beer or made each England radio journal where I tell you what you want to get a chill, but meet the cool padana or do catch a chill. 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
0: Thank you. 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Hello, hello, my pair attack.
2: I'm fine.
0: 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I know I'm going to line. Hello.
3: Hello.
0: Yes, please.
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3: 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In 1 month, I'm going to tell you, I'm going to tell you, I'm going to tell you. 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
0: Okay. 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I don't got mukana line chi melo.
4: No, okay.
0: Yes.
4: Hello, are.
0: Ati ma be in kono.
4: Mhm. Ade u la bona era.
0: Top get your guru come where?
4: Ah, my guru, I'm a guru boy in India.
0: Hey.
4: Man, I love him more than my dad. No, he is. Yeah, he's now getting late. I love him more. No, he didn't live.
0: I'm
4: a kid. Mom, I'm done. I'm a baby.
0: You know, I can't get a book.
4: Aya,
0: tawa
4: no,
0: ma chol chara maka. Kwanya gi
4: nyi
0: gonga mi go ye
4: Aya.
0: All right. Hello.
2: Yes, America.
0: Robe. 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
2: 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Pair water to one. 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
0: Foi Peterson. 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No Roma, Chalawa is side by Kuja, come out down on my quati, any. But Roma, Kerwa, can you one new Kerwa according to come out here? Pian can you bit qua, can you? Walk on a bit pay yard, Pian Ching Kong again, Liat, can you, but don't good day, you know. That's why Roba mochu when it pay main. 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
0: 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And now an announcement in English. The administration of St. Monica Girls Tailoring Center informs the public about the ongoing enrollment for girls in vocational and technical skills courses for May-December 2026. Examining body is Uganda Vocational and Technical Assessment Board, UVTAF. The courses are tailoring, hairdressing, catering, bakery, sweater knitting, fabric designing, computer studies, open to both boys and girls. Weekend program is available for bakery and computer studies. Come to the office of the director at Kanyagoga for admission with shillings 20,000. Schools opens on the 25th of May 2026. With this, we have come to the end of the announcement on Speak FM. Up next is Circle Friends with Lisa Gweng. Stay tuned.
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0: menu be we make you be in better much you be me ka we go come no but luck me gi keep your bor we have went on a beach speak farmer do one my geek.
1: 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Doxy Tasha Boys Patricia not forgetting my one and only that is Lillian from Anaha can you play for me Palava by Johnny Drills okay Ayela mopea for you. Then a message you can take could be hi Liz. How are you? Could you please play for me Vitamin D by Rude Boy? Nice day. Nice day to you too. And this one to saying good afternoon, my love. I miss you every time. This is a Prisca Loyo. I miss you too, Prisca. Let me hope you're good. Thank you for tuning in today again. And then this one is saying, hi, Liz, babe, I really miss you. I'm Nancy from Laibi. May you please play for me, My Love by Iriwizi. And then greetings to all the Psycho friends. Thank you. I love you so much. I love you too. I miss you guys over the weekend too. But I thank God I'm healthy. We're going to roll it till Friday. So all you got to do is just to keep it locked, 89.5 Speak FM Voices Unlimited. Another message is saying, hi, Liz, sweetie baby, how was your lunch? Mine was so nice and sweet. Please play for me, No Level by Akon. I want to send it out to Maurice Lungulu, and then Mary and Ken Alero, not forgetting on Jock Smart, Patricia, Patrico Apakiri, and then Layer Kabedupong. I think Leah. By the way, the person has written it. Leah Kabedupong, and then Nancy Umia. And then Goody Amor, lastly to you, presenter, I love you. I love everyone who knows me. This is Opio Regan from Rungulo. Thank you, Regan. Another message is saying, hello, good afternoon, Liz. I'm Monica from Peje. Greetings to my dad, Caesar, then my sweet mom and lovely husband, Francis. Could you please play for them Mpalavu by Palaso? I love that song. And then this one is saying, good afternoon, Madam Liz. I'm Jabuli from Leverline. Could you please drop for me Long Distance by Brandy? Going out to Doreen and all those who knows me. Bye-bye, Liz. Bye. That's my neighbor. And then this one is saying, hi, Liz. Hope you're doing well. Yes. If possible, you play for me All Walls Down by Alan Walker Doe. This is Elvis from Lailong. Elvis, where have you been? I miss you so much. You have been so quiet, but I'm happy that I can hear from you right now. Okay, and then this one is saying, hi, it's me, BK Dixon from Omel Alel. Greetings to my best presenter, all Speak FM fans, and then Walter Chora from Omel, Dalian UG from Omel, then Atasha Boys, Omel Alel, not forgetting my lovely one, Gladys Damarot from Noaya. Please play for me. Jolly by Cade. Thank you and have a great afternoon. This one is saying, hi Lisa, good afternoon. I'm a Kusolo Geoffrey Tony from Pabo. Play for me, Pilutino by Winnie Windsor. Achualo bot mamzo, enti nongati biyale kucha. Okay? Ayela mope, message you can ekani nini teko boni. Thank you for the show, Liz. I hope you're fine. This is Simon from Led Valley. Could you please play for me a Donkey by Lodi Boy? Okay, no problem. And then the last message here is saying, hi, Liz. I'm David from Arum in Agago. Please play for me War Kicken by Milo Vibes and send it out to everyone listening to Speak FM. Great for me, Cats Pro and KK Kasule. Big ups to everyone who is tuned from all parts of the region, actually sub-region, any district that is in actually sub-region, districts that are in Lao sub-region, and then Karamoja, West Nile, and then Teso, and even in the central, by the way, we are there. Don't get scared that maybe if you happen to go out of the district, you may not be in a position to listen to Speak FM. 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On YouTube, you can find us on 89.5 Speak FM Gulu, and then on X handle is just at Speak FM. Just that. Please, let me check on my buddies on WhatsApp right here. General Amin Dada is saying, how are you? And location, we are in Gulu City, Northern Uganda. This is Speak FM Radio Voices Unlimited. And then New Raphael is saying, hi, Tia Kwanyi Kampala, Mia Kong, where Mawajetini, where Mia J. Murphy, War Kiken. Okay, and then Afande Isaac, tia watini, hi Lisa, could you drop for me Kaparo, hey, Jesus Christ. Oh my God, he's trying to mean Pilotino, yeah. I don't know, ni Kaparo Pilotina, Dugu Chen, Winnie Windsor, sending out to Madame Maureen from KA. Okay. No problem. Afande Isaac. Jacob Ngom. Jacob and Lisa, good afternoon. Long time. Long time to Jacob, but I'm happy to hear from you. Solo Jacob, good afternoon, dear. This is Solomon. Could you please play for me Just a Dream by Nelly? Okay. Ayela Mope. And then Stout is saying, I think I have fallen for the presenter, not even the radio. Anyway, thanks. You're funny. Isaac is saying he's streaming from Gulu. Where exactly in Gulu, Isaac? I found the Isaac. Where exactly? But anyway, no problem. God is saying Kampala is hot today. But for us here, the weather is a little bit shiny and cloudy at the same time. That is how it's looking like in Gulu City here. I don't know any other parts, but that is how it is. I think those were the... Okay, let me get down to the requested songs right here. But don't forget, at exactly 2, we're going to have our English news with Kidega Walter. Please don't touch that great tile. Let's get down to 102 music.
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1: It's a big day for the people of Uganda, but I'm taking the lead in making that statement.
2: Government is sending money, and this program is demand-driven, and people are now fearing to get this money.
3: We don't have any clear data on disability. This makes planning very, very difficult. And normally we have been working on guesswork.
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5: Ongoing Gulu City Mayor hands over office ahead of swearing-in of new leaders. Salva Kiir in Uganda ahead of Museveni swearing-in ceremony, while Benin opposition joins the ruling coalitions. My name is Walter Kidega with the latest news. The outgoing pioneer mayor of Gulu City, Alfred Ukwa, has officially handed over city assets and responsibilities ahead of the swearing-in of newly elected leaders. Speaking during the handover ceremony held on Friday, Ukwa described the transition as a vital democratic process and praised the progress made by Gulu City during its 2021-2026 terms. Ukwa highlighted that Gulu City registered an 88% performance score in the latest local government assessment, ranking first among whole cities in Uganda and second out of 176 local government nationwide. Ukwa attributed this success to teamwork, transparency, and public trust, noting that the city has emerged as national model for governments, To ensure administrative continuity, Ukwa handed over vehicles, a Toyota Prado LG004317, and government vehicle UG3400-0206, land titles, planning files, and office keys and the official office stamp.
6: Formally hand over all the government assets and responsibility to the city clerk. This moment marks the conclusion of my service as the pioneer mayor of Gulu City from 2021 to 2026. Over the past 5 years, we have worked together to transform a young city into a respected urban center. I am proud to leave office with and 88% performance scores.
5: Gulu City Clerk Innocent Aimbisive commented Ukwa's contribution to the city's transformation. He also noted that the administration is awaiting a formal handover from the outing city speaker to facilitate the transition to her successor.
7: The open and at the appropriate time, we shall hand over to the army. The office of the speaker is yet to hand over the assets and the instruments of power so that we will hand them over to the incoming.
5: Peter Banya, the deputy resident city commissioner for Gulu City East, further praised the outgoing mayor for his pivotal role in local government.
7: And I want to appreciate everything you've done for this. And we have worked well until completion. I think Gulu City has been the most peaceful city among the other cities out there. Gulu City is growing. And I would always repeat this message. Are we developing the same city as the people from this area? Where are we in this economy of Gulu City?
5: Ukwa lost the mayoral seat to Labeja Julius Achire in the recent elections, polling 9,586 votes against Achire's 12,281 votes. The new administration is expected to be sworn in within the coming days. Kitgum Municipal Council has earmarked more than 58 million shilling in the 2026-2027 financial year budget to support the protection and management of the Page River Buffer Zone. The allocation was announced on Friday during the presentation and approval of the municipality's 11.8 billion shilling budget for the next financial year. Presenting the budget before the council, Secretary for Finance, Planning and Administration Patrick Paul Kitega said the funding falls under the Natural Resources, Environment, Climate Change and Land Management Program. According to Kidega, the funds will support the design and protection of the Pagay River government zone as part of efforts to conserve environmentally sensitive areas within Kitgum municipality. In January 2025, Kitgum Municipal Council issued a one-week ultimatum to vegetable farmers operating within the Pagay River buffer zones to vacate the areas in line with the National Environment Act Cap 181, which prohibits farmers in protected buffer zones. In our national news, President Salva Kiir Mayardita has arrived in Uganda ahead of the swearing-in ceremony of President-elect Yoweri Kaguta Museveni scheduled for Tuesday at Kololo Ceremonial Grounds. The South Sudanese leader landed in Uganda on Sunday, accompanied by his delegation to attend the inauguration ceremony that will officially usher President Museveni into another term in office. The swearing-in is expected to attract more than 30 foreign delegations, alongside senior government officials, members of parliament, diplomats, and invited guests from across the country. President Museveni will be sworn in for 2026-2031 term following his victory in the recent general election, in which the ruling National Resistance Movement retained a parliamentary majority. Last week, Minister for Presidency Millie Babalanda said preparations for the ceremony had been finalized, with security agencies coordinating arrangements to ensure the events run smoothly. Government earlier declared Tuesday, May the 12th, a public holiday to allow Ugandans to participate in the national event. And then in the African news, the opposition party that lost Benin's presidential election last month announced on Saturday that it was joining the ruling majority 2 weeks before the inauguration of President-elect Romal Ouadagne. The Cori Forces for an Emerging Benin, FCBE, which is considered a moderate party, was the only opposition group in the election running against the outgoing majority. FCBE candidate Paul Ongpey, who has since left the party, won 5.59% of the vote, making Ouadagne the clear winner. The country's main opposition force, the Democrats, was excluded from the presidential race after failing to secure enough backing. The opposition in Benin has been weakened in recent years after being seen as a beacon of democracy in West Africa. The body of one of two U.S. soldiers who went missing last week during a training exercise in Morocco has been recovered, the U.S. Army announced. The Army identified him as a 27-year-old First Lieutenant Kendrick Lamont Key Jr., a platoon leader and air defense artillery officer from Richmond, Virginia. A Moroccan military search team found Key's body in the water along the shoreline within about a mile of the cliff where both soldiers went missing on 2 May. U.S. and Moroccan forces are using ground, air, and maritime assets to continue her search for the other missing soldier. Brigadier General Curtis King, commanding general of the 10th Army Air and Missile Defense Command, said a statement that the army is mourning the loss of Key.
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5: The Ministry of Energy and Mineral Development says Uganda is edging closer to resolving long-standing electricity reliability challenges in the Greater Kampala metropolitan area through the ongoing Kampala Metropolitan Transmission System Improvement Project worth US$137 million, approximately Uganda shilling 512 billion. The project is aimed at strengthening power evacuation, reducing outages, and supporting industrial growth in Kampala, Wakiso, Mukono, and surrounding urban centers. On Sunday, officials from the ministry, the Uganda Electricity Transmission Company Limited, UETCL, Japanese financiers, and contractors inspected three key substations under the project, including Namugona, Mutundwe, and the newly energized Maya substation in Pigi District. The project is financed by the government of Japan through the Japan International Cooperation Agency, JICA, and is being an and is being implemented by UETCL in partnership with consortium of Toyota, Suzhou Corporation, and China Missionary Energy and of Toyota Tsusho Corporations and China Mechanical Energy Engineering Corporation. Speaking during the inspection, UTCL aid of project implementation energy, Daniel Kisira said the project was designed to address rising electricity demand and persistent transmission bottlenecks within the Greater Kampala Metropolitan Area.

0: That was the news. 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
0: Robin ki tegwana
1: yeah.
0: Yes Robin Yes. So. Hello, speaker FM.
1: Hello, baby Lee.
0: Yes.
1: Ni million a
0: shell?
1: Billion a
0: Billion a yevo? Billion dog Bob, no, I'm a million, eh?
1: No,
0: okay.
1: So 07 06 9 7 6 9 9 3 9 3 6 4 6 4 then 4 8 4 8 Yeah.
0: A yellow mope. Patricia near Mori.
1: Ah, down, Matar, and the Maripa. One comp of my
0: no,
1: yeah, dear, Macoy.
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2: What a dear, I can't do
1: it. 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
0: I'm not going to be able to do it. Ujane, monu bedo Patricia kiro, monu won kompalo ma tikere ye kakan put pa mi e chao me loko vi veri kare monu me motu. 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Hello, sweet FM.
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0: Right, neno la we ready we hanen messages manogi berikare monome chwalo pi jo manoti ka searching mante wa itini hi. 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
0: At 3 at 3, number 1 for today's 89.5, we are Dick Maliet Makua, Ma Ina Ye, you may at 3 at 3, we are Dick Maliet Chawa Bungwen Kikome, Pira Boru Ya Bungwen, Ton Ne A Beach, Speak Farmer, Duan Ma Pegik. Right, we're at Dick Maliet, Hemonic Gom Chawa Ya Bungwen, and then a Kote Bedo City Borwakan, Chako Chueko, Enola Wind Radio, and then a Wachini Ping Erenu Tia Menu Tia, Bedo Wudu Wudu La Kiremoni Kenyo. As I talk now, it's just raining. 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
2: 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The Daily Monitor, Vision, Keredong Mukene Mapol, Eno, Lawin Radio, Kore, Kedekore, Obedikare Mono, Memia, Tie Botin, Eno, Lawin Radio. 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
0: 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Okay. Okay. Okay.
1: 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Okay. Okay. Okay.
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1: 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Okay. Okay. Okay. Okay. Okay. Okay. Okay. Okay. Okay. Okay. 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
2: 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Hello Speak FM. 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
3: Hello.
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2: 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Hello, Speak FM.
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2: 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Okay, hello, ngatu kene. 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
4: Level up we are to will do a loose, yeah, man.
2: Kade, kade, mod ki kong kong, mod kwa loose, check a matic in ping dong.
4: We are to will do more a loose, me zombo, sing out at yenya zombo.
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4: Yeah, what get Julius? 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
2: then. Name Chalom Bene, ping in it.
4: Amar win, you never sing at the Nature and Neo.
2: At the doctor. Ayela, mope, ofo ima take dokas.
4: Ofo ima take.
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2: 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hello this is Simon Osai kia yue give my vote to number one thank you so much okay hayera mope edo message dong po chwal mapol ba chegine chawa yedo po biyeya Angeo ni umaro yato dong peko dong tie 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Eni teko bi, Liz, I'm Jabuli from Labour Line. Give my vote to Regan. He should one day do collaboration with Lady Zulu. Eh, engele tia winyune eno. And message ukene kane nini? Yahanen message mukene kane teko buningo. Message ukene teko bi, Liz. Eni CD, how are you? Mi kuina ki Regan. Ena yeo loyo. Thanks for the show. Riga nuti kere kuira rama boro ala win radio mante kumni hi send mine to number one this is Brenda from Atiak yela mope ofo imatek Brenda me winyuwaki ya Atiak message you can take be hello I'm Bianca from Koro give my vote to number one greetings to Uncle Julius from Navy and then Claire Kaberupong not forgetting Kumsi okay yela mope okay no biberikare mono meti mone kumeno eno riga ntike de kuido 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hi give my vote to number one thanks love you all riga ntike de kuira pario wamari beni Natasha Speak FM also love you guys. And then Mantekuni, I'm Teacher Sharon from Parabon. I give my vote to number one. He did it well, but you refused to read my message. I was looking for my friends. That is Eunice and Dorcas. You sent your message late. You know, we work with the time. That is the problem. You sent your message late. Not that I refused to read, but it was past time now for searching. I'm so sorry for that. Next time, you have to send it early. Okay? And any nitekobuni hi I'm Ruth from Barodilu mi kuina bona machel Ruth Barodilu ti ya patch district ente winywaki ya patch district upo ya take Ruth pola kare monome ketune speak FM mantu kubi hi Alicia I missed your voice I'm Eunice Restore my vote goes to the first caller and my greeting to my Miss Baby Dennis Okay, hayela mope ana tia. I'm always here. If you want to listen to you, to listen to my voice, just tune to Speak FM. Man Linda kila yibi wanya mi kuire but Regan, Regan tige de kuira rama pa wia bichel kolo and enintiko bi Julius Kizombo mi kuire bot number ario. 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That is okay. Right, ene nula wind radio. Mono mukene number yono tikere kwi aromo ariodo nkolo. And message you can take be, this is Brenda from Awich. My vote goes out to number one. Thanks. That is Regan Eno. Nodo tikere kwi aromo do apa we abiro kolo. 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And it could be high list. This is Justin from Piela. My vote goes out to Regan. Greetings to Okelo Uma and then Miriam plus Patricia. Thank you. Regan no tikere kwira para boro. And then message you kene kani teko yo presenter mkolo P.O. Daniel from Star P.O. Daniel Star from Noya. Give it to number one, okay? Kwi rarama apa wia bungwen. Message you kene kani nini teko boni mi kwi na ebon number ario eno number rio no tikere kwi aramo do adek kolo. Pedo meant message ba message chawa po biyedong. And it could be CP and Nature Kaki City Gate Unyama War Kiken Regan Lungulu is the winner. Chwal Kwira Botwe Kedong Motajo Mao Nyama Duch Show Boys Mao Nyama Eno Mot Note Charity Ikomgi Eno La Wind Radio. Regan Noti Kede Kwi Pierre Rio. Message you can take a be high Liz. Emma aka Team No Stress all the way from Mamuria. How is Gulu City? Give it to Regan. So regards to a cappella queen, chairperson for lovers and all Speak FM family. Love you all. 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Okay. 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I'm Vincent Kiyunyama. 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And message magita kobi am Wellsi. 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Regan noti kere kwi piyara ryo. We are deck. And then message mukene kane nini la wind radio. 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But really, I'm not happy. This is Masi Kirombe. Sorry, Mas, I don't know why you're not happy, but we are sorry for that. 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
1: 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Lucas Bergvall is another important player for the future, for now. It's not the problem of just of experience. For sure, the experience can be important in this part of the season.
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0: 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Jim Mukene Elaine speak FM hello.
3: Hello?
0: Hmm.
3: Come on, sir.
0: Hey yo.
3: I'm Maluro La Fenya if any local game sorry or mother.
0: Hmm.
3: I never again mama gout no on the call for Arsenal Fair.
0: Hmm.
3: Can do an argument one but you can have a party with Crystal Palace. Crystal Palace, I think I'm piano with the win. No, the trial good in the more. Meanwhile, one team and the final day concerned the league.
0: Hmm.
3: Na Mario abel ni capiara ria de ko manang le ko ne ki ko ma az to arting ma be no e Premier League no Champions League ber bona foot time we ki lo am
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4: Ah. Me a good bet here, well, in the bedroom, I sit on McDonald's from Admiral General City. So it's going to get too fast. And it's going to turn out my Admiral go bumpy. Then it's too old, old, old, old. You look at how much here it's going to be cool. I don't put you go bumpy. You're going to put that 10 miles here to be done with a devil. So I'll get a car and I'll put that back at money. Yeah.
0: Okay.
4: Ariela
0: Mike. What for it, Walba? All right. When in Kermatika Binuker, I don't get you Mario Gikan, Chibanabu, Roye, Longati, Quermachi, which you mature will tea, Kadon, when any Jim Paul, my bed, the American car, Tila, did cake, a bit on your tea, Yakan, okay, botin, Jim Paul, Matika Bino, Iwutino, many are Matini, Low in Verdung, any tourme Premier League. 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

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The Hot 5 at 5. 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The Hot 5 at 5. Oh, the Hot 5 at 5. Hot 5 at 5. We're a bitch man, it's our Nicky Gomez.

0: Halloween Radio, where my mental health glowing, you do Akibot, the All Star. 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

0: 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chel Get my notification card on Benama Charity, BBC Focus on Africa. 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
4: Where am I?
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4: Speak FM, hello.
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0: 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He deserved to be killed. Okay, now lockdown team attack. 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Wek ma chit straight away. Wanen we mer manu tie number chel in the odd 5 out 5. Yew tieno mene ma tin la win radio we mene, okay? We made my inner beer when it in number chill the odd 5 out 5 in Irmatin and a peg good layan station. My megula win radio the Carabir, the Camo don't work with Dunja team, and they come chow power. We are real. A Camano BBC focus on Africa. Take a bino chow power. We are real. Can you got Duchen? A chowa me chama damla win radio. But put be a no number chill. You were a chuck and walk of my digital boat in Mano, a chow quanaki number beach. You've made the odd 5 out 5. That you've made me my note in Loving Radio. Yeah, Captain K, to K A I K A S U L T, new K K Kasule, One and one of a war, look at Jill and Katie, loving Ray. What's my number? A chill in the odd five at five.
1: Number 10, a chill in the odd five at five.

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0: XPM kuom bedi cha wapa wiario me otieno ki piera bor wi abong'we Antonia Beach. 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
1: Strategic imperatives are. What has tended to happen in the past is that the previous leaders on the African continent have cut deals.
2: Also, we hear about an innovation to conserve the albatross bird in South Africa.
3: They're basically like nautical scarecrows. They're bits of plastic rope. They have plastic tubes hanging over them, and they hang above the fishing nets and they wave in the wind.
2: That's all on the BBC Tonight in Focus. First, the news.
4: BBC News, I'm John Shea. The head of the Saudi state-owned oil giant Aramco has said the Iran conflict has caused the largest ever shock to global energy supplies. Amin Nasser warned that oil markets would likely not normalise until at least 2027. The peace process aimed at ending the war is currently at an impasse, with offers from both Iran and the US deemed unacceptable by the other party. Oil prices rose again on Monday in response. Here's Ben King.
5: Oil prices fell more than 6% last week as hopes mounted that a deal could be found to get oil flowing through the Strait of Hormuz. But those hopes appeared to fade over the weekend. Tehran's latest proposal, sent via Pakistan, called for an immediate end to America's naval blockade and guarantees of no further attacks, according to semi-official Iranian media. President Trump addressed the proposal on social media, saying, "I don't like it. Totally unacceptable." Brent crude oil prices soared to nearly $106 a barrel at one stage this morning, before falling back to around $104 a barrel.
4: EU foreign ministers have agreed to impose new sanctions on Israeli settlers who've committed violence against Palestinians in the occupied West Bank. They also agreed to sanction leading figures from the militant group Hamas. The EU's foreign policy chief, Kai Kallas, said extremism and violence carried consequences. Israel has denounced the move as arbitrary and political. South Africa's parliament will begin setting up an impeachment committee to investigate President Cyril Ramaphosa over a corruption scandal. Mr. Ramaphosa would have a case to answer over the theft of large amount of foreign currency hidden at one of his houses. He denies wrongdoing. Nomsa Maseko has the details.
6: The Constitutional Court dealt a major blow to President Cyril Ramaphosa and effectively revived the stalled impeachment process against him. The Speaker of Parliament, Thoko Didiza, outlined six steps that Parliament would undertake to institute impeachment proceedings. The ANC's top officials have been locked in a meeting to map out their next move.
4: Britain's embattled Prime Minister Keir Starmer has vowed to fight any leadership challenge following last week's disastrous election results. Rob Watson reports.
7: Facing a drip of calls from his own party to resign, Keir Starmer is showing a mix of defiance and humility. In yet another speech aimed at shoring up his long faltering government, he said he understood what was driving voter anger, from the squeeze on living standards to run-down city centres. But he said a leadership contest would plunge Britain into the kind of chaos seen under the Conservatives, with their multiple changes of Prime Minister. The speech is unlikely to dent his deep unpopularity within the country or his party.
4: World News from the BBC. A man accused of attempting to assassinate President Trump during a gala dinner in Washington last month has pleaded not guilty. Cole Allen, who's 31 and from California, didn't speak during the court appearance in Washington. The plea was entered by his lawyer. Prosecutors alleged that he fired a shotgun at a security service agent and stormed a checkpoint during a failed attempt to attack the president. South Africa has declared a national disaster after severe weather caused widespread flooding and heavy snowfall across six provinces. At least 10 people have been killed. Officials say homes, roads and other critical infrastructure have been badly damaged by the extreme conditions. The authorities in Ghana say 28 of its citizens have been rescued from Ivory Coast after the dismantling of a human trafficking syndicate in a joint security operation. Those rescued are now back in Ghana. Thomas Nardi reports from Accra.
8: Ghana's foreign ministry did not give details of the rescue operation, but said that the victims were originally lured with promises of lucrative job opportunities in Europe. The traffickers extorted huge sums of money from them. The Foreign Affairs Minister, Samuel Okudzeto Ablakwa, has urged caution against falling prey to sophisticated human trafficking networks. Last month, immigration authorities rescued over 300 West African nationals, including more than 100 children, in an anti-trafficking operation.
4: The International Criminal Court has confirmed that it's issued an arrest warrant for a longtime ally of the former Philippine President Rodrigo Duterte. Ronald de la Rosa, a sitting senator, is accused of crimes against humanity linked to his former role as a police chief overseeing Mr. Duterte's controversial and deadly war on drugs. The warrant was issued confidentially last November. It's only now been made public. And that's the latest BBC World News.
2: Hello there, I'm Charles Gitonga in Nairobi with Focus on Africa. Kenya is hosting the Africa Forward Summit, an avenue where the affairs of African countries and France are being discussed. The French President, Emmanuel Macron, is in attendance, and so are dozens of other heads of state from Africa. We speak with the President of Botswana, Duma Boko.
1: When we step out to engage with any country, we must do so from the vantage point of understanding what our strategic imperatives are. And when we get to the negotiating table, we must pursue vigorously these initiatives. What has tended to happen in the past is that the previous leaders on the African continent have cut deals that are not so beneficial to their countries and to the continent. That was a failure of leadership. So we did breed of leaders now that understand the interests and are able to pursue these interests vigorously.
2: And what does it take to conserve the albatross bird, which spends years gliding across oceans? We hear from experts in South Africa.
9: They only lay an egg every 2 years, which means that there's a huge investment in raising that chick, and that investment is made by both of the parents. But if one of those parents are injured or died, the chick back in the island will also die because the one parent isn't enough to keep up feeding this one chick. And an investment that's taken them 2 years to lay an egg is completely lost.
2: It's Monday, May 11th. In Kenya, over 30 heads of state and government representatives, along with other prominent business leaders from Africa and France, are meeting at the Africa Forward Summit. This is the first time the meeting is being held in an English-speaking country. The summit, though focused on economic cooperation and investment, is being interpreted as an effort by Paris to stem its waning influence in Africa, with no representation from some of the former French colonies, notably Mali, Burkina Faso, and Niger. I have been in conversation with one of the leaders attending the summit, Botswana's President Duma Boko. I first asked him about the legacy of former Botswana President Festus Mogae, who recently passed on. The former president led the country from 1998 to 2008.
1: Well, he was a great leader. He led at a time when we had to strengthen the economy, continue the social programs that were ongoing. And the country has been able to train a lot of its citizens, send them to schools across the world, and he was very supportive of that initiative. So he's done a great deal, and the most epic of his achievements really was during the HIV/AIDS, at the height of the HIV/AIDS pandemic. And he brought in much needed interventions and medical assistance and support.
2: Yeah. Okay, so let's talk about the reason you're in Kenya this very moment. And it's this Africa Forward Summit co-hosted by Kenya and France. For you and for Botswana, what does this mean for you?
1: Well, Botswana is reaching out to other African countries and reaching out to the world. Firstly, under the aegis of the Africa Continental Free Trade Agreement, we need to reach out to each other. We need to develop corridors of trade. We need to encourage flows of trade and investment amongst ourselves as African countries. Mm-hmm. We recognize that The current reality is that there's very low intra-Africa trade, and we need to address this challenge, and we need to do it through engagement, through collaboration, through partnerships, and through a robust and aggressive improvement of our facilities so that we are interconnected and we can trade more freely and efficiently.
2: Right. One wonders, and these are questions that many people ask about this Africa plus one, so the whole of Africa plus one global power, a huge country out there. Does it need to take that, in this case, France, to have that conversation about Africa free trade area, which has been around for a while, and perhaps some feel these borders can still open when you do not have that involvement at that level?
1: Well, the African countries must amongst themselves address their own challenges. Some of them legacies of the colonial period. Even the way the infrastructure is laid out, it was never to connect African countries. It was to evacuate raw material from Africa. Any routes lead to ports out of Africa. So we need now increasingly to connect amongst ourselves. And so that doesn't need any external influence or prodding. It is Africa that must deal with it, and the African Union, and the regional trade blocs, SADC, COMESA, and the East African Community. So we need to strengthen these so that they can collaborate, and then we will achieve this. Mm-hmm. So Africa Plus is basically a bonus. Africa must, before it coexists, Africa must exist.
2: Okay.
1: And Africa exists by strengthening the binds and bonds that keep us together and that define us as the continent of Africa. Mm. That's critical.
2: We've been actually reading some reports that France's nuclear energy group, Orano, is looking to sign some deals and, you know, invest in Botswana for uranium. Could you tell us if that's one of the agreements that you're looking at and how far that project is?
1: Well, the way things work is that we've been issuing, and this has been going on for years, decades now, prospecting and mining licenses to companies, mining houses from wherever they came, if they were interested in investing and they were willing to operate within the laws. So this French company, Orano, has actually been given. It's not something that starts now. They already hold prospecting licenses. And we anticipate that they will do the drilling, the prospecting, establish the different quantities of deposit of uranium, and then they will get to the next stage of extraction, and extraction for a number of reasons and all to address a number of challenges. The first is power. With uranium, we can have modular nuclear reactors that generate power. The cleanest and the cheapest form of energy is exactly that. So we're looking to have that. That will re-energize, catalyze our economy, because we can then establish hyperscale data centers within Botswana. We can then become more than energy sufficient. We become a net exporter of power to the neighboring countries where there's a huge deficit. So these collaborations, partnerships with Orano or any other foreign investment entity that would like to operate in Botswana are most welcome.
2: Yeah.
1: And so we are looking to strengthen, we are looking to speed up the process.
2: Let's talk about Africa-France relationship. It's been criticized by some. Some may see that even this summit is probably a diplomatic attempt by France to start looking east of Africa, southern of Africa.
1: Well, here's how things work in the real world. Every country, every power looks out for its own interests. And every African country must also understand this reality. And African countries must look out for their own interests, and collectively, as the continent, we must look out for the interests of the continent.
2: Mm-hmm.
1: And so when we step out to engage with any country, any power, we must do so from the vantage point of understanding what our strategic imperatives are. And when we get to the negotiating table, we must pursue vigorously these initiatives. What has tended to happen in the past is that the previous leaders on the African continent have cut deals that are not so beneficial to their countries and to the continent. That was a failure of leadership, a monumental failure. So we need a breed of leaders now that understand the interests and are able to pursue these interests vigorously,
2: mm-hmm,
1: and come out of any negotiation, any engagement with deals that benefit the countries, that benefit the continent, rather than lament what others have exacted from Africa with the complicity of Africans. We need now to understand what it is that we also must exact from the world. What do we want the world to perceive us as?
2: So for France at this moment, what do you think would be that strategic advantage for Africa that you're trying to describe?
1: If you take Botswana the collaboration in the uranium space. It's not about extracting uranium in the raw and taking it and fixing the prices yourselves elsewhere. This is about the country from which the uranium is produced playing a leading role in the process of extraction, in any beneficiation, and in the trade in the commodity. Mm-hmm. And so this is exactly what must happen. Right. So people must come, foreign investors must come, we encourage them to come, but they will come on our terms, not on terms determined by themselves and to the exclusion of the producer countries.
2: And yet this relationship with France hasn't done so well in recent years, specifically if we look at the Sahel countries, you know, Mali, Burkina Faso, Niger. What do you think of that?
1: If you allow others to come in and you don't yourself protect your interests and the interests of your people, a large chunk of the blame must fall on you. And now there has emerged in the Sahel region a new breed of leaders that have prioritized the interests of their countries and of their region and ultimately of Africa. And so they've made demands. They've reconfigured the landscape, and it is something that is commendable. And so whoever wants to deal, France can deal with the Sahel region, but on terms that are different from the previous ones. So there's no preclusion. There's no stopping any country from trading with. What now must obtain is we trade on fair and equitable terms. Mm-hmm. That must benefit the countries in Africa. And the Sahel region has taken that stance, and it's critical.
2: Okay. Does it concern you that some of those leaders have obviously not come to power through an election like you did?
1: Yes and no. Yes, in the sense that the will of the people must ultimately be the sheet anchor of any government that comes to govern. And so where there's a democratic malfunction, and a democratic malfunction occurs where some are in, working for their own interests, and they close out all the channels of accessing power for others so that there's no fair competition to attain power. Mm-hmm. If that situation obtains, then it's a recipe for non-legal ways of attaining power. The interesting twist, though, is because of this democratic malfunction, those who have then subverted this democratic malfunction and been able to forcefully get into power, we've seen in some instances where the populace has celebrated in jubilation. Mm.
2: Yeah.
1: Because we're dealing with a population that would have been oppressed, stifled over a long period of time, looking for an outlet. And that outlet comes in the manner of what would be called an illegal or unconstitutional assumption of power. But the people accept it. So there is seemingly some democratic endorsement. But what we then must do is to then return as soon as we possibly can to a state where we've fixed the landscape, removed the democratic malfunction, and now brought in a democratic process with institutions that can support democracy, and then we return to where it has been military to civilian rule.
2: Mm. Mr. President, many people view your economy specifically in the eyes of diamonds because that's your biggest export. But also a case has been made for diversification into other sectors and other things. I'm wondering how far you are along with that.
1: We are well on our way. We're advancing. And every step of advance is clearly chronicled. We want to make Botswana the financial center in Africa. The lead intervention in the economy is to make Botswana the financial capital of the continent. And we can. We are the highest rated country on the African continent. We have demonstrated our credentials in terms of a seamless transition from one leadership to the next in a democratic manner. There's predictability, there's certainty about our judiciary, about every facet. There's security, there's peace in the country. And it is ingrained in the very culture of the people and their ethic.
2: Right.
1: So any investor who wants to deploy capital would be certain if they deployed their capital in Botswana, it is safe.
2: That was President Duma Boko of Botswana. This is Focus on Africa from the BBC World Service. Now out on the high seas, where seabirds, including albatrosses, circle overhead. Around the world, about 100,000 seabirds are unintentionally killed each year by fishing gear, including 10,000 in South Africa. In response, the conservation charity BirdLife set up an albatross task force, and by putting bird scaring lines on fishing boats, they've managed to cut the number of albatrosses killed accidentally by 90%. So how does this work? Well, I spoke to our Africa correspondent, Mayani Jones, who traveled to Cape Town to see this intervention at work. I wasn't quite sure I have ever seen an albatross, so I started by asking Mayani to describe the bird for me.
3: Albatrosses are very large seabirds, and the reason they're important is because seabirds, of all the kind of birds in the world, they are the most endangered groups of birds around the world. There are only 22 species of albatrosses around the world, and 15 of those are threatened by extinction. And the reason is because albatrosses tend to roam the seas. They'll fly. They spend most of their time at sea. Either they're breeding on small islands offshore. What I found interesting reporting this story is to find out that they even sleep on the sea. So they have such a large wingspan that they will glide in the air and then kind of lay their head on their wings and sleep that way. But because they spend so much time at sea, it means that they have a high risk of coming across fishing boats. And that's why this organization, this conservation organization, BirdLife, set up this albatross task force to try and save them. And the person that leads this albatross task force is Andrea Angel.
9: And albatrosses, if you've ever seen one, are one of the most majestic, incredible birds you will ever find. They are huge. They've got a 3.5 meter wingspan. They only lay an egg every 2 years, which means that there's a huge investment in raising that chick, and that investment is made by both of the parents. So when one of them is out fishing and following, and they become good followers of fishing vessels, unfortunately, because there's so many discards that are being discarded from the fishing operations and also baited hooks that are set in the water, they become excellent followers of these fishing vessels. But if one of those parents are injured or died, the chick back in the island will also die, because the one parent isn't enough to keep up feeding this one chick. And an investment that's taken them 2 years to lay an egg is completely lost.
2: All right, that was Andrea Angel. So you went out to do this story. Could you describe that for us, and where you went and what you saw?
3: So we traveled to Cape Town. I'm based in Johannesburg, so it's a 2-hour flight to Cape Town. And then it's another hour drive to Simonstown, which is along the Cape Peninsula. And from there, we took a boat very early in the morning. Now, these boats don't leave every day, because sometimes the conditions at sea are so rough that the boats can't leave. So we landed on a Sunday, and we thought we'd be taking the boats Monday morning, but we had to wait until the following Tuesday, when they judged the conditions at sea to be sturdy enough. And if you want to catch seabirds, you can't always see them. Some of them are on the mainland, but a lot of them, like albatrosses, tend to be on small islands. So if you really want to see them without having to travel all the way to the Antarctic, which is one of their main breeding islands, you have to travel about 27 nautical miles away from Cape Point, and that's about 50 kilometers. And it took us about an hour or two to get there by boat. And even though the conditions were more favorable, the boat was kind of bouncy, it was still very choppy. It's quite a small boat. But what was lovely to see on there is that we were with bird watchers, people who were going all the way out there because they wanted to see seabirds.
2: So explain to us this danger then that these birds face, especially albatrosses, because I understand they get trapped by fishing equipment when they are out there in the sea.
3: Yeah, I didn't realize this before reporting this story, but basically seabirds tend to feed off fish. And one of the surest way they've learned to find fish is to follow fishing boats. So they will follow these fishing boats, hoping that on the fishing boats, the fishermen will pull a net out of the sea. And they will hope that as these fishermen are kind of cutting off the heads or taking out the guts of the fish before throwing it into an ice bucket to take back to the mainland, every time the fishermen kind of cut a bit of fish, cut some guts, etc., they throw it off the end of the boat. So the albatrosses and the other seabirds will try and get to that fish. But another thing they try and do is they will try and get inside the nets. So if the net doesn't sink fast enough, and there's lots of fish coming out as they're pulling the net up, the albatrosses will try and get there and try and get a piece of fish. And the problem is these nets are being pulled out of the water by two cables on either sides of the fishing boats. Or in long line fishing, which is a type of fishing where you have like a 100 kilometer long line off the back of the boat. And each all along that line, there's hooks, so there can be up to 4,000 hooks on those long lines. Each hook will have a little bit of fish or squid that will act as bait for bigger fish like tuna to come and eat it once it goes in the water. Sometimes before those long lines can get in the water, the albatrosses will try and get them, and then their mouths will get stuck in those hooks and they will get dragged under the water and drowned.
2: So talk to us about the solution then, because it seems that there's a 90% drop in the number of albatrosses that are being killed unintentionally by fisheries. What kind of solution is there that has led to this kind of intervention?
3: The solution that they've come up with, BirdLife, is using these bird scaring lines. They're basically like nautical scarecrows. They're bits of plastic rope. They have plastic tubes hanging over them, and they hang above the fishing nets and they wave in the wind. So that gives the fisherman time to, if a fisherman deploys his nets, he'll put weights on the net so it sinks a lot faster before the albatross can get caught in the net. And then these bird scaring lines will be floating above the net or above the long line. And the albatrosses are like, what's this bit of yellow plastic? And they will stay away. And just by implementing this very simple, it can be done, you know, they do it in rural communities. BirdLife have hired disabled workers in Cape Town to work on this. So it's very simple to put together. It's just a long bit of rope with some plastic hanging off of it. Just this simple method has, as you've said, reduced bird deaths, seabird deaths by 90%.
2: Yeah, it sounds very simple, but very useful, clearly. And what about the fishermen? Why should they care, though, about these birds and play such a critical role in preserving them and removing this danger?
3: Yeah, I mean, you make a good point, because the reality is fishermen are under pressure to bring back a certain amount of fish. They're under time pressure. Sometimes they're at sea. It's very rough. So, you know, having to deploy these bird scaring lines above their fishing nets and long lines can be more work for them to do, and they're not always open to it. But there is a very simple economic reason for them. It saves them a lot of money. And I spoke to British conservationist Tim Appleton, who explained why.
10: I mean, because every time a bait or hook is taken by a bird, that's one less tuna. A tuna is probably worth about $10,000, okay? The one of these big tunas, yellow fins and stuff like that. Whereas a single bird is worth nothing to them. You know, it's, oh, damn, that's one less hook, you know, one less tuna.
2: All right, and that was the voice of Tim Appleton. Mayeni, I wonder what your big takeaway from this trip was. I mean, it sounds just beautiful, being on this vessel, going out in the sea, seeing some beautiful birds, some innovations that are saving their lives. It's just fantastic.
3: Yeah, it was really lovely. We report so much about wars and death and destruction that getting to do a nature story was refreshing. But I think I'm not somebody who's particularly interested in conservation. You know, I'm from Sierra Leone, a country that had a decade-long civil war. I'm often more interested in human stories and the way that humans are being affected in the world. But I think what I learned from this trip is that we're connected. You know, both wildlife and human beings were intricately connected. These albatrosses are part of the kind of circle of life, and the way they live their lives and the way they feed themselves is incredibly important to the wider ecosystem. And I think what I learned is a better appreciation of kind of the work that conservationists do and the work that this requires. Because, you know, speaking to one of the conservationists on the boat, she was like, people don't often care about this. She was very excited that the BBC was there. But the reality is, those birds deserve to be on this planet as much as we do.
2: Many thanks to our Africa correspondent, Mayeni Jones. And that's Focus on Africa today. If you'd like to tell us what you thought of the stories we've brought you, send us a WhatsApp message on +254 791 269 243. You can also send an email to focusonafrica@bbc.co.uk or reach us on social media at BBC Africa. Today's episode was produced by Kiganze Shumba in Nairobi and Blessing Aderoba in Lagos. The senior journalist in charge was Bella Twine, and Herbert Masua was the technical producer. Our editors are Priya Sipi and Mariam Abdallah. I'm Charles Gitonga, and we'll speak again soon.

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Menoki, BBC Focus on Africa, Lowin Radio, what don't get the Kermaron Pierre Wangwen, where what don't your team, Menno, a com, Chawa Chelki, come and no Lorangaki, Quanba, make it no take a carati, 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

0: 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So long as you initi ke smartphone and smartphone in Roma Chapo okay, legend. 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Itak center, the wind radio. 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
0: 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Dead.
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0: Okay.
1: Why not Chilling, Pierre? Dead of me, you think?
0: I don't know.
2: I
0: think
2: the
0: car
3: is a feeling over
0: party. A papa? Yeah.
3: Pin one of you a kilo yum chewing. We hope any Pierre Boru yabu wan. Tony Abbey.
0: La Bista, ya. La Woba, you know, ya. Hello, speaker.
4: Hello.
0: Yes.
4: Okay.
0: Yes, it did.
4: Hello, I'm very much, ya.
0: Banga, Massi, Kikwani. Very good, Masi.
4: I'm not paying you.
0: Yeah, I'm not paying
4: you.
0: Judas Iscariot and your charo, Jesus Christ, we are okay. Now, Ocharo Chile, a D. Chama Dama.
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3: Medikinero.
0: Speak FM, hello. 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Ooh, you're not here, I'm going to go out and I'm going to hear it. Hello, Speak FM. Yes.
5: Hey,
0: yeah. Ah, Tim, I'm going to get quite a name.
5: Sandra
0: Kila Yibi. You're going to be a chilling, Adi.
5: You're going to be a chilling,
0: Pierre, Derek, Camia. Chilling, Pierre, I'm going to go to the video. Bio Jimmy, go Jimmy, my bag, walk a chain, do me walk in any get ticket, teach my tech dog bene, tear you my dear, but one my ticket being a dream of pario in a lowing radio, Mount Bibero, e Cololo, e Kampala, Mirnen, the Jack Cachone, but do me walk. 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
6: Hey, that's what I
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6: doing. 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Yeah, my man, big, eh? 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
0: Stephen. 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Get your nan, get your nan. Stephen, you read it.
6: I'm not sure.
0: Go ahead. Okay. Yeah. I don't know if you're going to speak FM. Hello?
7: Hello?
0: What's your name?
7: What's your name?
0: I'm going to go to the car.
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0: 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Genge maro shal maro video. Genge maro passport site portal. Get him typing and printing. Get him photocopying. Get him a can of my pool. Nene limo gen get get ye. Utena tena ki MTN service center. 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
14: 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La winwa kwena modoye chia kantie leb muno, the remaining announcements are in English. Mary Stopes Gulu Clinic informs the general public that they are running a campaign for both women and men at affordable rates. 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Men's health package include prostate cancer screening, erectile function counseling, blood sugar testing, UTI testing, family planning counseling, blood pressure testing, body mass index, all at 30,000 shillings only. 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
11: Berubiru kwa na mamigi, kile kwa na mamigi is big farmer. 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

0: 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American Papir Tira Tira Tira, Danma Pool, Peggy, Neo, and you are no American Kitty, German and Monoguarma, Megan, your Guaca, Piacharma, Megi, Mieto, Catma Munia, Luak Macar, Million Macario, a Gubeke Carming and no Quarke Quarre. 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S U L T la win radio nyo K K kasule.
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1: 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I'm going to go to the house. I'm going to go to the house. I'm going to go to the house. I'm going to go to the house. I'm going to go to the house. I'm going to go to the house. I'm going to go to the house. I'm going to go to the house. I'm going to go to the house. I'm going to go to the house. I'm going to go to the house. I'm going to go to the house. I'm going to go to the house. I'm going to go to the house. I'm going to go to the house. I'm going to go to the house. I'm going to go to the house. I'm going to go to the house. I'm going to go to the house. I'm going to go to the house. I'm going to go to the house. I'm going to go to the house. I'm going to go to the house. I'm going to go to the house. I'm going to go to the house. I'm going to go to the house. I'm going to go to the house. I'm going to go to the house. I'm going to go to the house. I'm going to go to the house. I'm going to go to the house. I'm going to go to the house. I'm going to go to the house. I'm going to go to the house. I'm going to go to the house. I'm going to go to the house. I'm going to go to the house. I'm going to go to the house

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1: Right, and then the loving radio for the Tatuki Chen, Kiwe, and my baby Carmen, and I would don't kid the Kira, Menomaromo, Apawi, Chilikan, Vapadonia T, loving radio, Ekom Chawa, Menu, Ario, 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So, Digini, Nir Madano, Gibi Yuero Pajo, Jerkamon Pere, President Seven Notica Swearing, Meno Pitamia Beirone, La Win Radio, Pelopo Uganda, Doc Pimwaka Pit, Mukanamano, and Bibedi Com, La Win Radio, American Mano Pier, Jacmano Mirenge, and Neo Berani, we look Matit, and Nir Madigini, Tie and any protecting the game. And making a qualitative lead into high middle income status. Okay? Well, there are poll to tell you that you are a man who is a man who is a man who is a man who is a man who is a man who is a man who is including head of state. Maromo Pierre Yadet, we are beat Lewin Radio. Wow. Kiti and look in the Beno Wero and Tebe Airport Kumbidi Chawani Goyobo Meno Kabedu Meno VVIP Terminal ki upgrading Meno P 35 Head of State Meno Manutie na Bere Terra Nidiri no Jemno Po Beru Yot 12 Beru Maja Maja Uganda. 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
5: It's a big day for the people of Uganda. But I'm taking the lead in making that statement on behalf of Dominic Ongwen. He's been very consistent.
6: Government is sending money, and this program is demand-driven, and people are now fearing to get this money.
7: We don't have any clear data on disability. This makes planning very, very difficult. And normally we have been working on guesswork.
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9: Minister Omona questions value from billions sunk into Agori irrigation scheme. Sebei leaders urge Museveni to address cost of living and unemployment during swearing in. And hundreds in Mali rally to show support for the junta army leader. I am Agweng Liz with the latest news. The State Minister for Northern Uganda, Kenneth Omona, has directed the Minister of Water and Environment to produce a detailed performance report on the delayed rehabilitation of the Agori irrigation scheme in Lamwo district within 3 weeks. The directive follows growing concerns from farmers in Agori sub-county who say the multi-billion shilling irrigation project has failed to effectively support agricultural production despite years of rehabilitation works. Agori irrigation scheme located in Tumanun E village in Agori sub-county Lamwo district is among the largest irrigation schemes in Uganda. Constructed in the late 1960s, the scheme was designed to boost agricultural production during the dry season. The irrigation project covers about 1,650 acres of arable land and has undergone rehabilitation since 2012 at a cumulative government cost of 30.7 billion shillings. During a recent site visit in the scheme, Omona expressed disappointment over the delayed works, saying the project had failed to deliver the intended benefits to the local population. Meanwhile, Charles Bwire, the senior engineer at the Ministry of Water and Environment's Water for Production Regional Center in northern Uganda, defended the ongoing rehabilitation works, saying the current phase started in July 2024 and is targeting blocks 1 to 6 of the irrigation scheme. A total of 86 inmates with low vision at Lira Central Government Prison have received free reading glasses in an intervention aimed at improving eye health among prisoners. Eye diseases remain highly prevalent in Ugandan prisons, largely due to poor nutrition, trauma, and limited access to specialized medical care. Studies indicate that allergic conjunctivitis contributes about 19.6% of eye complications among inmates. Presbyopia accounts for 27.4%, while cataracts contribute 11.4%. A 2021 study conducted at Luzira Prison found that nearly 49% of inmates suffered from eye-related complications. The intervention in Lira was made possible through support from Lira Regional Referral Hospital in partnership with the Kilimanjaro Center for Community Ophthalmology. According to Isaac Ekwan, the eye care programs manager at the Kilimanjaro Center for Community Ophthalmology, inmates diagnosed with the cataracts during the screening exercise will also undergo surgery at Lira Regional Referral Hospital. Dr. Andrew Du, the acting director of Lira Regional Referral Hospital, revealed plans by the hospital to establish an eyeglass manufacturing workshop to improve access to affordable eye care services. International Bulletin, civil society leaders, activists, and opinion leaders in the Sebei sub-region have called on President Yoweri Museveni to use his upcoming swearing-in address to respond to growing public concerns over the rising cost of living, unemployment, land disputes, and shrinking civic space. The leaders say many Ugandans continue to struggle with economic hardships, high youth unemployment, and social challenges that require urgent government attention. George Kiprotich, the executive director of the Kapchorwa Civil Society Organizations Alliance, said households across the country are under mounting pressure due to increasing prices of food, fuel, transport, housing, and other essential commodities. According to Kiprotich, businesses are also grappling with the high operating cost, making survival difficult for both traders and ordinary families. Similarly, Alfred Bosso Chericha urged the president to prioritize issues affecting ordinary Ugandans, especially youth unemployment, poverty, and service delivery. The swearing-in ceremony is scheduled to take place on May 12 at Kololo Ceremonial Grounds, and the government has declared the day a public holiday to enable citizens to participate in the national event. 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Coming in from elsewhere in Africa, hundreds of supporters of the Malian junta gathered at a stadium in the capital Bamako on Saturday to reaffirm their support for Mali's transitional authorities. They came at the call for the Malian junta, which has been in power since 2020 and is facing attacks from armed groups. The renewed mobilization of supporters follows the coordinated attacks by armed groups last month, which left several people dead, including Malian Defense Minister Sadio Camara. Mali was struck on April 26 by one of the biggest coordinated attacks on its army in Bamako and several other cities by jihadists and rebels who seized several towns and military bases. The Islamic militant group Jama at Nusrat al-Islam wal Muslimin and the Azawad Liberation Front, a Tuareg-led separatist group, jointly launched the heaviest attack on the government since 2012, with the militants and rebels seizing several cities and towns, as well as military posts from the Malian military and its ally and Russia-backed Africa Corps. An American and a France national who have returned to their home countries, having left a cruise ship hit by a deadly outbreak of antivirus, have tested positive, authorities say. The U.S. Health Department said the second American national on the repatriation flight had also shown mild symptoms, adding that both passengers had traveled back in biocontainment units out of an abundance of caution. France Health Minister Stephanie Rist said the woman was isolating in Paris and her health was deteriorating with the 22 contact cases traced. In its latest update from Tenerife on Monday, Spanish officials said 54 people were still on board the ship.
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9: At least 10 taxis have been impounded in Luero Town Council as authorities intensify enforcement of the trade order aimed at removing operators from ungazetted stages and restoring order in the town. On April 13th, Luero Town Council directed taxi drivers operating in unauthorized areas to relocate to the main taxi park. Authorities also sealed off Balikwewunya taxi park, declaring it illegal and ordering drivers to stop loading and offloading passengers there with immediate effect. Despite the directive, several drivers reportedly continued operating along the Kampala to Gulu Highway, while some operators who had relocated to the gazetted park threatened to return to the unauthorized stages. On Monday, the town enforcement team conducted an operation in which at least 10 taxis were impounded for allegedly violating the order. Last week, the cabinet approved a nationwide reinstatement of the trade order, ending a temporary suspension and directing local governments to remove street vendors, hookers, and illegal kiosks from city walkways.
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9: 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So follow us on www.radiocomneto.org/speakfm/, on YouTube 89.5 Speak FM Gulu, and on X and or at Speak FM.
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0: 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of money to get a lot of money to get a lot of money to get a lot of money to get a lot of money to get a lot of money to get independent. 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
2: Very
0: good. 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
2: I can't remember a quarantine at Chue.
0: 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Okay. Ah, Belipe Morta, Dana Chela Rio.
2: I'm more Madame Joyce can't hear. I'm more like Patamua, Pastor David. Family in a way.
0: Okay.
2: You know, cut away more common. You are the only
0: man. We are many corner.
2: Okay, category and my chon, but ready made mark about rats get kill me.
0: Ready made, but now.
2: There.
0: Okay.
2: A forever.
0: And a forever.
2: But.
0: Nong Chimmy a geeky. Hello, speaker fam. Hello, speaker fam. Okay, now we're ready. I'm going to get a message. What's KK? Kay Konya Kay Kwana number chimpa, dual money magentica for your man, Dano kept me to smartphone. Where I logged the chat board gate, then Charlie Mona Berica Ron and Nago. Now we're ready to go for the Yab Ready Mega Yaba. 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
0: 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Okay, speak FM a little.
3: Ma.
0: 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I
3: think I'll be.
0: And a foil.
3: Ma, I'm
0: 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Okay, I'm young. 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
3: 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I think I'll be.
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3: Una
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0: All right. Speak FM hello.
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0: 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Speak FM hello. 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
4: Hello.
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1: 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It is you about Jelwong Lao Cultural Institution Bursary Scheme. Semester Mario, Doctor Techo Lequano, Quetea Director Dickens Udon Bursary Scheme. 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Be a quan bad in case.
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0: But
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0: 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And get a number of 412, was Charo, can you come when Nano get my Jimma Paul, my part party, get a being mandy, get my wife, get it, Nano get my Donya, get it. 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
1: 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In you Paul Carnic and Nano to win to a good city again, and obedient Roman man because Kenan Keda Kid Gum Gitika Tayernekede get a mirani spots very very Roman man a section when Pian appear tech because Kenano KR Lubanechon, you know. 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No better put him over Taekwondo piano. We are poor, a car, Magatimo training by Pedian. They already built up a midsection. They only keep a dog boxing, no Taekwondo Ben Tiaman knock. 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
1: 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No good very supporters Ben Madun and to Jimmy Putti are war Kerrigan be okay because Kenero Berica may go good Maroma deck. You come a chill in a pity results my better 12 board host. The Ben Kenero team Martin neighbor, school Martin neighbor, Charo Teso College. Pian Benachok, Abudu Berica, me go good at Yakumil. So in Nanani at the opening match. Poor my bed, 12 board team, to toilet the host. 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Manute nike nano, ikin teams wama, lotier wama anki no. Results didn't po favoring down, ma patke kidgum standard. 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
1: 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And most of the bad thing, top schools like Chitende, top schools like Budo, post schools mukeni ngegyo wen. 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So top teams in Uganda, biyunuka scouting lutinga no kid league eni, mitwarene team mamegi charu police wa neno teams mogo charu chitende, giti yuki Vipers, gikwanyiki chitende. So it has become a reality, ni tu hukumchana has become a very important game in Uganda. So opening game, everyone is strong. Well, but this time don't be surprised ni wa underdog mo or semifinal. Manyuti ni kumchani, predicting wa ngata tech, tika dugu tayake tuku enmi secondary school games.
0: Minu gen matie eno lewin radio, but we po bene tuku mukene mawache archibiru tie enie a team pa Amoch College. Gen gen o results mapeye kom Trinity College, mabene gen git aki laon sub-region. 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
1: 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So Newton in the game has changed totally. So Wamiro na ma match day 2 Dirikelu, but otherwise it was a very successful starting of the tournament. Excitement duong. Wanero what is coming in match day 2 tomorrow.
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7: 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It tell you about Jelwong Lao Cultural Institution Bursary Scheme. Semester Mario, Doctor Techo Lequano Quetea Director Dickens Udo Bursary Scheme. 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

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Countrywide Chokero,

0: Okay, and then okay, come on, what do go ye can? 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
1: 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work it but keyboard and anano ni get the top schools magibot an I know you take in team, make an angle yaw my bear. But me pressure about open and mokene. PN they have the quality, they have the good players because can I'm through their qualifiers. Kirago to carry me or why a level any. So go better to the matter. And get in one of the top teams, top seeding teams to any. So they wanna know how they will start. Can I go yaw at a high gear? Be me pressure about schools, mokene, make it to tournament any.
0: What you can in the pictures, my dear Tikabino, to Roman and what she, Omar Bicham Lora, Yemen, no. 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Amara take wa chaki kenyu Marco Lera Town College and PP Newton.
1: Yes, only Northern Derby.
0: Northern Derby.
1: Yeah, and Northern Derby is a very good fixture. Skirbeni home support will play a very big role. Anyway, it's a very very good fixture because Kenyano now he grew up about it and PP Newton are getting in schools magoto mutili matera this time around. So go market John. Philippe Rache, man of Dubuki Radro Karkere. And it's going to be one of the matches, Mubu Ponglo, Pian Gamangilo, the Bachel Gingene, and Kenyan rival between Gulukilao, Kenyan Ketachon, Lao Province, Agitele Kerikachuli Province. 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

0: Masindi. Masindi Academy was one of the top schools. Kabuyapo in the early days, maybe 2000, Masindi Academy used to produce one of the top talents. But Kenya Nobene, at the moment, they're still producing good quality players. And you get the pride of Bunyoro. At the moment, Kita Team Charo, Kita Arate to Okere, because this is where they source Lutiano Matiano Kawaaki. So I believe the LBT epic match tomorrow ma is going to be a game changer. Yetikin Tuhuma is going to be very interesting. Mano supporters when Miranayano, how they will play also that game tomorrow.
1: Minigan Matiano, Dekiawati, Rio, don't give Pierre Rio, Ken, Kawacher, and Jimu Ken Mapon, Matikabino, Nerma Maguati, Ulake, it took me for a big league Kumera. 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
0: 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Second half of the season, I don't pull a care of a team's dog. Jomo Kere, we don't know, Kagite Chiara, we move to Chiara Paradekan. Come a very known problems in clubs, Rubino. Come okay, no chul, we don't pick a beer or two, not a gem. So, his second half of the season, they are determining for big league. So, okay, now, like he gets his own boys this time. I believe ni Gitik and team Magiromo and Luen, Midukuchiana, Uganda Premier League PN. 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
0: 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So teaching they have the capability minani giduga to Uganda Premier League. Kauto Mater.
1: Chakare. 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
0: I don't think you can talk about that because Kenya and Qatar go proving this season at the top team. Pian go restructuring the team. 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
0: 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So, third number, Ronguru, and your Piancotem coaches, Maroma Rio, Papa, Jimmy Petty Warren, Bobby Mabeke, Kilo Disabri, a dying mirror at the moment. When anyway, third and I'm getting a no Kitumir get to Caribbean, formation no Tierra Reno, structure no PTA, non mounted to one. At the moment, they're playing as a team, they're playing as a unit. Pian, well, in a bit, Kikar Milo, Uganda Premier League, rather, Kirpi Milo, and everybody maintaining. Maybe you need to play a top game. This is only Torra Mospas will be like a normal team. Team Momul War, Torra Mospas, but Pentorra Mospas, Wanong in your Chani, Baby Berikar, me cracking Torra Mospas, Yoma Yot, Kirpi Nawano, or Gogima Duong. This is only because Kenyan get ticket to Chamarama Bear Bor, Loma Gipere, but at least Disabri, Kumchani, team Okera identity. Well, or Toto Ramos was Nenway team, Magubi, Giramo, Rio relegation. Now, La War, Tupa West Ham, Machero Konyagi, Kumchan again, getting a mapar beer, he points beer, there we are beer. Getting a West Ham, keep point,
1: Achiel.
0: Tin Kaguloyo, Biberu Bush, Madito to Alberto Ramos, pass Marine relegation. On tin, results my way of favoring again, Kadon Ride Loymir, Poweaki Gogi, who took draw, and Okano Giramo no win. No try to give away points, my bad to try because no kill your chalk way Pierre Nguyen. No don't mean at least United logging points at deck again. No we don't get here almost safety mid relegation. Okay, now good loyal team will very, very big boost to the club. Pian team chowter and Ross pass coach here relegation. Pinan link to trial. So team very way final, my Maggie. And now supporters Gupong kitika praise again. So today is a must win, but in a must part.
1: Kakare. Now, again, more church, you may morally be chill Kimia when the Pierre Biero. We are chill, Pierre Biero, we are Rio. Gen Ben Guvot. Kade Pierre Biero, we are Bichel, Pierre Biero, we are Biero. Guno relegation, Kaguchar, Penkunu, in a Kelu coach, any dying minutes command. But this time round, Anena Lala, I'm a tech to 12 a Maradeku, Kawa Birkanano, Kikit Magum, Bekatone Kere, et a manager's Mukanama Birker, Makarangi. 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
0: 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They need these results more than anything. PN results more than war carney. Team meet a new Mir Gula to make their safety. Maybe in the Premier League season. Manier.
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2: extremely tough for Tottenham but with Leeds United securing their Premier League safety there were you know West Ham's result yesterday I think it's all set up for Tottenham to go and win this game tonight do you agree
3: yeah the players feel different the manager is different the crowd feel different the atmosphere feels different they know it's in their hands now there was a moment not so long ago where it wasn't you know that they looked like they were going to struggle but now it's really in their hands and in this great stadium I think they're going to get a great result and if they can
4: Keto tour do dago yod. Romo no ani kum tour waki ordinary tickets, VIP tickets, kimu kene mapula ta. 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
3: But come in the pool, I'm here to come down and come. 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Yeah, what? 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
1: 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So, well, team supporters team, me and the team, everything to crack down, we're going to the team.
0: 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Just imagine, okay, number Marama Yapa, we are Biero, Dugogo and Namapa, we are Chill. And to Malube Kirizal Mobile taking Egi, who do our Genti in our power, we are Tel Compare Malori, Kepoin Pierre Wen. But Gin Maduchu, we are loyal. Compoin Pierre Wen, Guinea Bidare, take a gap, me points.
1: It ends one of the most exciting seasons of La Liga. PN can now relegation can go down tier away number it do go on matter get it long point you got a dega ria chill so this has been one of the toughest season in La Liga. PN can now from number para ball out of 37 39 39 39 downward to Eno Kenyo Elche, Sevilla, Mallorca, Espanyol. So it's really been a good season in La Liga totally according to the competitive league keeping PN Kumchani kibon antaro di de kanen we relegation la liga martial we final day pn team so kene kene fu 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
1: 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He has been a good striker, okay, Lopez, and he took a very good game for Barcelona. So, again, I can't get a bit in the coach for Barcelona. obere ki kar mirwenye wane answer flick but eno o requesting the team nibi beru tie tight line bien po wane wane an pol kane ka perote me kuman 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nan team bot team parin but they have a lot of things to do on ground bien the team is not shape. They've lost a lot of games this season. There was coach Obino like Ladid Zabi Alonso, Magriya Menke Kelabola, former defender for Liverpool. Obino temo yele, yana uberga coaching academy pa Barcelona. Kibon ananeno Ladid is not a Magdan experience. Ma tuotero yele uye. So Real Madrid tegilo tuwa maduwa. Ananeno pressure tika piling ikum Kylian Mbappe. Ladid trainer Alexander Arnold this season reporting him off. Jude Bellingham when wait pressure tikum Vinicius Jr. was actually off. I think this is one of the worst seasons for Real Madrid pekar malat. But their keeper has been on top form. Pienda wore first half. Kano ni pi keeper mamegi. Dano charo Atiba at Kotwa. Kano no Real Madrid tega marogol maroma dega nguya. He made very, very good two saves. Mene first half no miyoro tumang nguya nekum nili. Second half no making a very fine save. Nyuri ni keeper in footy at a high level. Because kene nto kumari basna no charo loya riyo. You can expect ni clean save. Mano kwane o ubeiro maroma riyo dega nguya. So this is a talking point. Now don't question mark duguni. What is their next season? Real Madrid, they need to get a coach immediately summer ini. We're all beyond quite to from pre-season tours. We're going to get the job. Don't coach your own agamatia now did Jose Mourinho and Yete Karikin, all right. But keep your about team for Barcelona. Answer Flick will be on fixing the team, good innovating bar, everything has been doing good. And the better don't care question mark. Because Kenan Kita Makas rush for a two care, Kagwakcha Manchester United here, team Gwakcha Ladiro Le Ghana Shosha. Rather, Aladir Michael Carrick. Pingene, Mogo Michael Carrick, Kita Rashford, your two mater, Kereke, comparing wingers per Manchester United at the moment. Kemerikin, Ikumimbuemo, Ikumkuna. He looks a very good quality player. At the moment, Marcus Rashford, Tichere, Mwagamadong, Teki Moody, Tiga to maturity. Piketa Chan Chinese. So, it's going to be a very hard challenge because Kibor Aneana, where Taki Mogo Carrick, Charu Coach, per Manchester United. Believe me or not, ni wanga unuwa Marcus Rashford uduwa kuchini squad. Pen Marcus Rashford has been in this top game, top form, to season ni mabaya rida about him for Barcelona. So it's going to be a very contradictory reality summer ini. 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
1: 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Most of the teams are winding up their season. So the war can fixtures me French League One, your French League A, Kirajumu can look at French, to war Mamera. Pian can nano, team Chalo, Strasbourg, Gitte, your team, pa PSG, Matana, come a PSG and a war, a big Yabak again, good or telecommunicate again, I do your Mordeca, a Pierre Ball, we are Rio. Umjani, can our team, pa PSG, PSG, Gitka topic, keep points Pierre Bier, we are dead. 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
1: 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I think I'm going to be able to get the second half. So, getting a protecting the two women to a Champions League. Man, we're okay now. The war will go to Chile. Come in, but can then I see on a stress book. Man, go back in teams. What would you do? My bed run and lens getting a Mario from nowhere because can then on the young getting me a Champions League spot in France. Get it our teams are deck again. I'm a chill. 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I'm a deck lens. 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But corner and fixtures move, you know, because can then. 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
1: 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And Liverpool, Aston Villa, get it to Friday. Again, when Mirapo and Wan again. So on Friday in an anyway top 5 in Buga Mitiaro Champions League don come on team man anyway to year we done a team for Bournemouth because getting a point PR big we beat and Bournemouth your Matilda will call any Brighton point PR big we are there but you to need team for Bournemouth Premier losing point mo ekenda gito Europa and for good don't get to Manchester City
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0: 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me aneno in a different angle
1: Yeah, keep out on Charity Deco. Fall when he came on the car because I know with all the angles, you know, in interfering with goalkeeper. Always, Polema are very far. Pian Kenner Kamudi Lute Aki, Corner Cake, David Raya, Olenge, and to kick her by the Guareke Kome. Because Kenner is a poor follower on a goalkeeper. 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te make come team pa Liverpool Alisson Becker ke ber ke car mi goal I kondo inen no mi yor bet fall kwe e come goalkeeper but ref mala woni o making a very good decision kekene ke nen complain matie bar antaro di deko enemy umira ka falls tiku meno ma They have to be accurate. King only nail on the fall. Now the stupid thing about England, I mean, only next time the same fall. Ramo time kum team muken. Eno
0: kibemio. Let's look at two more beruti in between Arsenal and then Manchester United. When eno goal mala did carry fear tomorrow. But only there was some falls more beruti. Maki berukatemo relating kitu mala wone. Barangyo ni macha was the start of the season. And yeah. This is a critical point ma in parameter ka tour ka remater ter that's why I can't allow one why udilo ni erne to me gera no ne ber ngol le pe anemia chel the first Falls, ubiru kibola tu ma kiloni Pablo. 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
1: Yeah, I'm 100% agree with the referee kero wa Wayne Rooney. Americano me lo che BBC podcast ma meke ogni in it was the biggest goal of the season. Pien call ne kanu picking all my bad one no perfecting do che come bene one two no bero bola wa table me lo nyere relegation pien west ham no da no team to ngam kum jani. So it was a lot of controversial kidong germa maro e fall any enemy sometimes o mi rava for deciding Jimmy very fast. Can one ref be in a monitor? You know, I always believe me, referee matting or to reba, and is the final person. Now, Kirava, Chow can get in anyway, no mere poop and goal. But then the woman or ref me, center referee, and me goal. No, Kirava, what him up. So the good thing, I know some, there are some controversial fall in Premier League. Omirava put deciding direct from the VAR room, the referee. Can one referee go a monitor? Go to the monitor, you assess as a referee. Pian can get it where may try to var me what any amir angle any, playing your angle any, can reversing your this angle. So the only thing, the best way is you work referees who a chair the monitor and referees should come with their final decision. VAR is there, all right. Go back car me team Jim can get team and go back referee will be final. Mitchell monitor come your decision, my mega.
0: To me, Lawuni and Erwachi referee my charging or two. 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Manchester United to draw. 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
1: you pero ma dit to twale pete ke ni pian ma che Manchester United be pay the pressure pian Champions League is already confirmed. That is one two is not a big deal. Nick Karun will lose to Homo Domio Wayne. Don't target go to Mamma Bay Champions League sport. So, don't rob matches United at your factors. Pian match, you're going to get a European sport. Don't care about matches United getting there. Any don't Champions League sport don't has been delivered. That is one. Two, Kirby in the world, they played hard, meaning you go after goal for Nayan. I know where Mama arrived, can you to 12 pity? Kirong Madera, yeah. Kumjan on boat, and on Mirgulo Wigi. Kumjani. Gina Manchester United mira and any cases on two Manu Gingeni get a Champions League spot. Omira Manchester United Pugu a pre-season two as the Bonkoi. Omira go a pre-season two as ma Kagu mete kule gu kemika harken yango chon at the moment. We have been Kayan Gini and be rather
0: carry.
1: We have been a carry nika and gini be mete ki teach. We are carry go a drawing game plan or chon. In Yuka will do my betty and no season too many. Ya dante chere precision towards dante chere get any coach money beru er na nga ma mi ro kwene assessing team ma mege ngo mo beru right kwene so kum chani Manchester United has to react very fast ka 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
1: definitely 100% pian ketika team chalu Manchester United ketika tuku udili Manchester you need those backup players. Because we are poor season, Mukarange, Dancher Amediano. I go back to the car, Manchester United car, but I'm Murin Matanga. These are the players, Lutheran, knowing your potential. Pierre Mobile, Pierre, you need a backup, you need a depth in the squad. Where no ETKD, because Kenero Amediano, taking Wingama, Guaudido, Tiu Kudino Mabaya, Bennett, and K. Kerrikid me, Titki opponent. Dribbling on my bed, tear one stretch on my bed, soak about Angelo Di Deco, and anyway, ni Pierre Tech to Twan, your team Manchalo, Manchester United, Miguaro, Lutheran, we are good by team. Pierre Bocconi is a backup. I want to talk and go down the club. In you, it's season for Manchester United, good by the Premier League again. Season Manian, get it to Maduom, FA Cup TA, Premier League TA, Tiki Champions League. At some point, we know any rotation needed. The season is going to be a Premier League can rotation, but the season is a white season. Ma'am, at some point, you need this kind of player to win the Carabao Cup, and you need to balance them to win in other games. So, Manchester United could go out to any way on this season.
0: Kakare. Both teams are Liverpool, Gen Gomorati, Kamale Nim, Gen Gitikan and Oni, Dano Machon, both teams are Real Madrid, Machel Javi Alonso. 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
1: ingeu Liverpool is one of the clubs that are very patient with their coaches akenan Ancelotti first season uberi kar mi lo ki kobo. But get my answer, your team, my right lawyer, and any football now a winning team. Your team, Momolo, Premier League, your team, Momolo, La Liga, Manara, and now deal. Chi, the following season, Charlotte to Maroma Guana beat. Anslaughter losing the dead trainer Alexander Arnold, losing the dead Luis Diaz, losing la dit kenen la dit ni striker ma bo
0: mino la dit no
1: ma aki Uruguay o losing la dit Elliot Diego Jota cherta in a winning team pero mo losing to marama ngwana bi in your starting lineup eron e the biggest mistake ma Liverpool go chiar go team as a team. And you expect maybe Kilo Dantel, Alexander, Isak, Florian Witt, and you expect this kind of players maybe you're like a fit immediately. So, I'm going to talk about Anslot. Can you? Can you talk about Anslot? No, you can't talk Luis Diaz. You can't talk about Nunes. You can't talk about this season. No, at some point, you can't talk about it. Because you can't talk about the team. You don't have a proper number six. You can't talk about the season. You can't talk about the season. He was not on form. There was a lot of things. So, keep on an Anslot, pity coach Ben Marat to one. Because can any coach in this world cut it a transition period. Mano it can law to Salam Marochero. One a problem on ability in a club. And at the moment Liverpool take a time rebuilding a team. Now if you're rebuilding a team, is the philosophy there? Are you building in the right track? Strength for Liverpool by the wing. Liverpool to pressing game. Those are the areas Mana did to Mirodare. Mochero Beronan. Season any, McAllister will be completely off. So, but like, I'm the top player, or to the number better one. So, keep on Anchero Di Deco. And anyway, any season or two more, keep a team review. But anyway, any Anslot, give me your chance. Cut on right lawyer, that did get on me in the beginning of the season. Can any your chair battle? You know, that did the chair battle. But anyway, any, there's a chance, you know. Meti ya rekare building a team because kena ni season dana chana Alexander Isak bera potu hatu halu e ketika ubiro mago match a wano bo yero tiaro da hoping so there was a no lutu humu mugu tu hotaya tayare constant injury ubiro tiye mohamed sarabu tiaro now we want to see what Anslot can offer next season
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1: Ingi Chelsea, an machalo di deko kita na ano kita team pa Chelsea. Team pa Chelsea has to be restructured. Restructured, nebe yabo restructured ya team kemalo because at times in Roman na anywhere ni lutu onyo ane kiping. I don't know what board my lot you are now. Again, when you have the scouts, you have a good director, matika director or dilu director, mano directing the department. When they ask those streamlining, you need to first mold them from up. Kada molding in kemaro, then you come to the team. What is our target? What is the way forward? Kumchana when they team pass no team pa Chelsea, gani kete chair karuweni kake angi. Chelsea no wangeni is a team mawilo to omuche. Chelsea is a team building on experienced players. Peter Kikeli ni katemi. So wanayano, manaka bravo video ten Chelsea. 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

0: so que quiero coño mañana de motear no viene no don Chelsea que gusta algo restructurar en que malo uno coño que uno coño the coach has to come with identity que me tuvo con Machel what to formation man no formation no ni que go bien uno which kind of players me shooting the system lo tuvo más petica shooting the system team para Chelsea they should release these players to leave good any club oh they need to build on what they have they need to start buying lo tuvo más doce ojo que lo tuvo muy bien. You form a team where Chelsea doctor is winning ways. And they want to build, kira ke miro building, kira la lonye ne on te kere. And then where Chelsea ruin join mama pelare.
1: Mere ke mati no mer enter where po wini, gena do yong chinya da kina yong chinya ke team pa Chelsea. 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
1: 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Okay, hello. 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
0: Yes, I know down to line ketem gamon network.
1: Hello.
3: Yes, hello.
1: Africa.
3: Africa.
1: Okay. Right. Right. We're going to chimu kene kakany. We're being you now. Mod kakany. Hello.
3: Hello.
1: Rino. What are you,
3: Bobe? 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
1: four ba right Christian Polisic kachel kijomu ken hello
2: Hello. And then I could find it more.
1: Yes.
2: So I'm not in the penny room, man. How you know? I'm here in the home. Xavier Alonso, my dear.
1: Okay.
2: So, guy in animal, my aunt, not a bean. No, I don't know. You better to home a bag. So, I don't know. The fate in my jazz of the Adam came. So,
1: Yes.
3: Hello. Hello. Well, speaker from hello. Yes, managa ko.
2: Quality of normal at the front of the year, get it. Me and the captain.
1: Okay.
2: You're not a penny, man. A nano, Galloway, at the Nova Bolivia. Nano, Mega, a nano, Galloway, a good water, with the captain, and here, it's a
1: night.
3: And so I know you more to twelve Kenyu, ma gamble to alpe and is
1: Club World Cup.
3: Yes, Club World Cup.
1: Manu thing are moved to Europa, Toro, Narmo, Team Champions.
3: Yeah,
1: Manu Castle,
3: Super Cup. Yeah.
1: And maybe, yeah, Super Cup. Maka Aston Team, Aston Villa Team, Gitur can get to know.
3: Yeah. Just simple as that.
1: Africa, and then, Dan Mopayini, African nations, Magan Gitiati to Matit, my World Cup. Watiki Senegal, watiki Morocco, Egypt, Ghana, Algeria, Tunisia, Cote d'Ivoire, menu Ivory Coast, eno, Cape Verde, and then South Africa. Menu teams aboard, magen gitie.
3: Yeah.
1: Yeah. Obini ano binu ki Asian kuno merdeko qualification pangatumwan me beiru a captain.
3: Yeah, a question ano panyang wabening qualification.
1: La tour wake kert no betyalo captain no ngoma mete.
3: No, sometimes it depends on the coach, by the way. I don't know about coach. Character coach. Now I'll see in the team who is the leader. Characteristics of a player, don't Kenya dressing room, Bernini, is it respectful? Or Bernini team, what can he do? Because Kenya, our camp manager, Moy, cannot be Romanian. Romo Bernard team, captain, and
1: my part.
3: So it depends on how the system works in the dressing room. Where coaches man gimarchimu captain ma megi, but otherwise it depends on the coach kidong and members and kai chali Liverpool ka wipo watra na Alexander ano robero vice captain kona no tirini. So it depends how you are in the team, a leader. Are you the rightful person? What can we do? Something like that. And we'll coach Caro, get the right person, maybe there's a captain a team.
1: La bola ke bo team did pa also get my way again in Dagon Rise. Into Nan Waker Giba. When the game is heated, La Tour, my Cheroca log, my way, Tech, my way, and why ticket wear. In an anna, and this is a passion, Mati qualified. But Kenan Charoachi Bukai, Sakil to Mokan Bene, no coach you never give more. 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
1: 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The name is Upora from Kider. 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
4: Hello.
1: Hey, yo.
4: Hello.
1: What's your baby?
4: I'm
1: here.
4: I am ready. I'm ready.
1: I'm ready. I'm ready. I'm ready. I'm ready. I'm
4: ready.
1: Oh, Steven. Steven, take our chief midfielder, my name is Timberman. You take me a comment.
3: Okay, yeah. I don't know what I'm going to straight away.
1: Yeah.
3: When I'm at Manchester United, you're going to meet with Baleba. You're midfielders. What on Bene? I'm going to meet with him. I'm getting the sources I'm doing in Premier League. We're getting I'm going to meet with him. We're going to meet with him. I'm going to meet with him. I'm going to meet with him. Gite nene uluto midfielder mo. Gigam ki Premier League mwe hobiyo konye.
1: Kakare. 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
5: 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Kwena kongi nizu mwe man.
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5: Okay.
1: I don't know. 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Put pay day win you. But appear to be me, we catch our ne or charity. 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Pianicha, what to Mohola in Vru, not a beer, a beer, a beer, and when a chill when a pitcher, a pitcher, a beach. Mrs. Mukanma Paul, my Ben Nature, Chiquan, Tico Malin, appear attack. Kamogi can my tea in any tour, Mokanatic or a new. 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
3: 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Speaker for. 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
6: Hello.
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6: Mana Nelson tinga.
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3: Okay. 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
1: okay.
3: In young monkey campus, no?
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